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0: Hallelujah meje.
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1: 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Iye!
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4: 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That they do to other people.
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4: 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That's what we are dealing with this weekend.
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4: Today Saturday.
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4: 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This very night.
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4: That's what I said to you.
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4: What will you do that?
0: Táyé gbogbo ọmọ yín rí
4: báyìí.
0: You have to struggle.
4: Àfikúnṣe
0: lára. You have to fight.
4: Yóò jà.
0: You have to strive.
4: Yóò fi
0: sọ́kàlẹ̀. You have to fight.
4: Yóò jà.
0: You have to fast.
4: Yóò jàkálẹ̀.
0: Ó gbà àwẹ̀.
4: You will fast.
0: Ó gbà dúà.
4: You will pray.
0: Kó o lè rọ́nà lọ.
4: To have where.
0: Mo gbà dúà.
4: I pray.
0: Wà borí.
4: Má
0: 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Orí òróró tán pè ní solution.
3: O la ko jade
4: la la.
3: Awon agbara wo.
4: What powers?
3: La gbodo di
4: pe. Must we deal with?
3: Gbogbo en to ba fe kiran se fun.
4: All those that want their vision to actualize.
3: Gbogbo en to ba fe doke.
4: That want to get to the top.
3: Gbogbo en to fe yan yo laye.
4: That want to go to
3: start reading. Agbara koko.
4: Number one power.
3: O na npe ni ofa.
4: His arrows.
3: Evil arrows.
4: Awon fire.
3: Oh my God.
4: Remember
3: what ti ta si elomi.
4: They shot to some people.
3: O ti di alaisa.
4: That become a signal.
3: What ta ofa se elomi.
4: Shot to some.
3: O di onigbesi.
4: They become a debtor.
3: What ta ofa se elomi. Aye eda.
4: They are left to scatter.
3: What ta ofa se elomi.
4: They shot to some.
3: Obre si toro je.
4: They started to beg.
3: Ibi elomi gade.
4: Where they don't
3: want to. Ti ofa ti ba.
4: When the arrow met
3: them. O ti pa di a sisale.
4: They came
3: down again. Mo pe Jesus.
4: I call on Jesus.
3: Gbogbo ofa ye.
4: Ami ibu arrow.
3: Ina gbe jade.
4: Ha ha ha ha ha ha.
3: Ofa ti aye ta si
4: o.
3: Si oji oloju aye
4: ye.
3: Ofa te ta si
4: o.
3: So fi dide. Ina jo.
4: Ina jo.
3: Ina jo. Awon kan ofa ye ba won lori
4: mi.
3: Awon kan se ni won ten kan mole.
4: Ati
3: gba yen.
4: Won
3: 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Awon kan aro okunrin lati pade ofa.
4: They met through a man.
3: Awon kan aro obirin lati pade e. Sori gbogbo tan pe ni ofa.
4: Ari ti ko di bu aro.
3: Agbara Olorun le gbe.
4: Only power of God can push it.
3: Bi Bible wi pe Matthew 19. Verse 26. Only with men. This may be possible. But for with God, all things are possible. How many things? Inclusive your matter. Orun le se ogun re. 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
4: No
3: 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Ipo so pe ofa. O so soke. 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Ephesians chapter 6. 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
4: We wrestle not.
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4: number 2
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4: amen
3: Matthew 11:28.
4: Matthew go like
3: a Jesus we pray.
4: Jesus said,
3: "And what should I
4: come unto me?
3: Gbogbo en to se. Tadi eru to mo lori. Emi o fun ni
4: rest.
3: It will give you rest.
4: Come and listen to me.
3: Rally be
4: Come and listen to me.
3: Be ese.
4: Lift your legs.
3: Be ese.
4: Lift your legs.
3: Gbogbo eru to gbe se
4: la. I will not give my body.
3: Don't fall say.
4: That drive you back.
3: Olana. Oluwa lani kan gbo mi.
4: That is someone say.
3: Oru eru gbese.
4: You carry load of debt.
3: Gbogbo nkan to fe se laye.
4: This one of
3: Life.
4: Any
3: can go me.
4: Somebody said to me,
3: you have been a victim of unnobatus.
4: Oh, ti wa labe ogun aimo.
3: Oh, le lowa jumo.
4: There
3: is failure.
4: Ejakulewa.
3: Delay.
4: Idaduro.
3: Sickness.
4: Aisan.
3: Spiritual blindness.
4: Ifojuna.
3: Won ti program eso
4: lara. Program it your body.
3: Eru yen.
4: That low.
3: Ko je o le wonu
4: ogun.
3: Oluwa de so pe.
4: I do not say.
3: O fe gbe ede ibi la.
4: Ay
3: ay ay ay. Sori o last Sunday.
4: Because tomorrow Sunday.
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0: spiritually ikorira ni won ri edu dada kigbe aso aye faya lorun aso awon agba faya oya oya
1: Because that solution,
0: we are on it now. And God said,
1: the
0: hour has come that his children will be liberated from the force of darkness that is tormenting them.
1: Some of you know
0: agbara to n ba ifa
1: I want
0: to sum
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1: Won ja ni.
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1: En ti o ba le ja.
0: You cannot fight.
1: Ko le segun.
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1: En ti o ba de segun.
0: You cannot overcome.
1: Ko le logo.
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1: Ogun awon mo re. You must try your best.
0: That
1: the succeed. 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
1: 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You have to struggle. You have to fight. You have to strive. You have to fight. You have to fast.
0: O gba
1: we.
0: O
1: gba dua.
0: Ko
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1: Mo gba dua.
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1: 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Adua meta yi.
0: These three prayers.
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0: Oh,
1: digiga! Oh, digiga! Oh, digiga! Oh, digiga! Oh, digiga! Bogba kura!
0: All of that kura!
1: Kui mura!
0: Wednesday! On Wednesday!
1: Thursday!
0: Thursday!
1: Friday!
0: Friday!
1: Ni Democracy Park!
0: At Democracy Park!
1: Oru metaba!
0: Very solid!
1: Thank you. Ojo meta lori oke.
0: There are 43 days on the
1: mat. Awon le pa fi pada.
0: Awon
1: le pa wa won. Won o ri won. Ekiti lo wa.
0: Aye ni Ekiti.
1: Ondo lo wa.
0: Aye ni Ondo.
1: Ilu wo lo wa.
0: Where is that you?
1: Iragbiji lo wa.
0: Iragbiji.
1: Abi ibo lo wa. Awon ilu ilu ilu.
0: All those times.
1: Eti odo Olorun.
0: I even at Eti odo.
1: Eh? Gbogbo ilu.
0: All times.
1: Won gbogbo awon ikare akoko. Gbogbo ilu yen. Owo.
0: That owo.
1: Eyi ti e wa ni idan.
0: Ojo
1: meta.
0: 3 days.
1: Wednesday.
0: Wednesday.
1: Thursday.
0: Thursday.
1: Friday.
0: Friday.
1: Ni ose ta fe mu
0: yi.
1: E rogolo. E mo ke.
0: Shout.
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0: When we are praying top prayer.
1: To ni se pelu solution.
0: To be solution.
1: E bo.
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1: Tori Job 2 for yen.
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1: Mo gba pada.
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1: If that's anything.
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0: I want kakekeke.
1: Little things.
0: Loko kofi man kari ala duwa. 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
0: Mo ba Oluwa
1: so. I commune with the Lord.
0: Mo se n gboran.
1: As you are obedient.
0: To n gbe igbese.
1: And you take this step.
0: Ta pade lola.
1: That will be tomorrow.
0: Mo se n gboran.
1: As you are obedient.
0: To n gbe igbese.
1: And you take this step.
0: Ta pade lola.
1: That will be tonight.
0: Ite wa gbogbo Abuja.
1: Just in Abuja.
0: Ikolo re pada.
1: Hey,
0: ogo re de. Lord, we boy
1: yan bayi. Give thanks first now.
0: Aya na kaleza.
1: In the name of Jesus.
0: E mi mi ma so pe.
1: Holy three says.
0: Owo e gbodo wa nu eto tola.
1: Your money will be tomorrow.
0: Lo se.
1: Do it.
0: And then why you dey ja
1: for? The devil fight for you.
0: Carry over. Ori oke ogo. On the
1: 29, 30, 31. We are meeting there.
0: Lora file here.
1: Get your file.
0: To my core prayer points.
1: That you put your prayer points.
0: Gbogbo yen gbodo ni
1: file. Everybody have to have your own.
0: Gbogbo ori oke.
1: That I bring it to
0: my. Gbogbo to
1: Anyone you see.
0: So fun.
1: I will use my.

0: morning, dear listener. You are welcome once again to Ashivas University's prayer time. My name is Reverend Canon Bayo de Oladimeji. Presenting with me is my brother in Christ, Dr. Taiwo Adenego.
1: Good morning, cherished listener. Today's inspirational talk is titled, Convert Your Mistakes to Miracles. Mistakes or past failures have hidden powers to help you when you take advantage of them. It is very dangerous to put your destiny in the shadow of a past failure and not looking forward to grab the next available opportunity. Until you forget the former, you cannot be normal. Stop justifying mistakes and failures. Face the reality. The road to success is always under construction. You can convert your mistakes into miracles. Failure or a mistake can be a bridge, not a barricade to success.
0: Today, we are praying for Ashivas University staff in the registry. The Bible says in 2 Thessalonians chapter 1, verse 3, we ought always to thank God for you, brothers, and rightly so, because your faith is growing more and more, and the love every one of you has for each other is increasing. Let us pray. We thank God for the faith and love that are increasingly growing among members of staff in the registry. We thank you for the registrar's guidance and protection over them as they go about their duties in the registry. We ask for them increase in your wisdom so that on daily basis, the work of Ashivas University will be blessed through them. Grant them the peace of mind and joy so that the university will continue to move forward. As the engine room of the university, we pray that the power you invested on members of staff over the students will not be misapplied. We pray for your protection, O Lord, for this staff. Keep them away from all forms of danger of the day and the perils of the night. We commit all their official and private journeys into your hand, O Lord, so that you will continue to grant them journey masses. We pray that none of them will be involved in any form of accident throughout their stay in Ashivas University and beyond. We pray that you keep their family safe and united. Thank you, Lord, for the answered prayer. For we pray in the name of your Son, Jesus Christ, our Lord. Amen.
2: Warm greetings from Ashivas University, Owo, a private university with distinction. Ashivas University's motto is knowledge, integrity, and leadership. 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At Ashivas University, we honestly impart knowledge on our students and pursue all we do with a sense of integrity, thereby preparing our students for the position of a higher task, that of being the future hope and leaders of the society. Our mission to be the best university is very clear and achievable. 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We appreciate all our parents and the government, the press and the society at large for your support. And we assure you that, by the grace of God, we shall achieve greatness and you'll be very proud of us. Ashivas University. 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

0: Good morning, Praise Olaguke with Adaba News at Dawn. In the news, courts decide Jonathan's faith ahead of 2027 elections. Oshiomhole calls for Akpabio's resignation. Thirteen persons killed in Plateau fresh attack. Details in a moment. Please stay with us.
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0: The Ondo State Security Network Agency, codenamed Amotekun, has arrested four suspected members of a criminal syndicate linked to kidnapping, armed robbery, and violent attacks in the state. The Corps Commander, Akogun Adetunji Adeleye, disclosed this during a parade of suspects in Akure, noting that the arrest followed intelligence report and joint security operations. He said the syndicate allegedly carried out several attacks across Ondo State while the gang leader was reportedly receiving instructions from outside the state. The suspect have been handed over to the Department of State Services, DSS, for further investigation due to the sensitive nature of the case. Adeleye further revealed that security agencies have dismantled criminal hideouts in forest areas across Ondo State. Adeleye added that the security agencies have intensified operations in forest areas to curb criminal activities and improve security across the state. He added that the state government is now placing greater emphasis on prosecution, with about 142 suspects charged to court within the last month for offenses ranging from kidnapping and cultism to anti-grazing violations and farmer herders clashes. A coalition pushing for former President Goodluck Jonathan's return to power has declared that his name will appear on the 2027 presidential ballot. However, Jonathan himself is yet to formally accept the proposal. The convener of the Coalition for Jonathan and a member of the African Democratic Congress, Dr. Tomo Ikere, made the disclosure in an interview with Newsmen. He said the former president would make his position known within 1 or 2 days. He was responding to questions about Jonathan's comment that seeking the presidency was not a computer game. Meanwhile, a federal high court in Abuja has adjourned a suit seeking to disqualify former President Goodluck Jonathan from contesting the 2027 presidential election to May 11, 2026. Justice Peter Lifu adjourned the matter following an application by the plaintiff's counsel, Ndubuisi Okpai. Okpai told the court that he was only recently served with a preliminary objection filed by the defense and needed time to respond. The suit is asking the court to determine whether the former president can lawfully present himself for another presidential contest under the 1999 Constitution. However, proceedings took an early twist when counsel to Jonathan, Chris Uche SEN, informed the court that he only became aware of the matter through media reports. Uche said he has been working to ensure that all necessary court processes on behalf of the former president were properly filed. Justice Mohammed Garba Umar of the Federal High Court in Abuja has dismissed the no-case submission made by an activist, Omoyele Sowore, in the cyberbullying of President Bola Tinubu charge brought against him by the Department of State Services, DSS. The court upheld DSS charges against Chiwere for allegedly calling President Bola Ahmed Tinubu a criminal in his Twitter handle and ordered him to enter his defense in the charges against him. Justice Umar dismissed the no-case submission on Friday in a ruling on the application made by the activist. Chiwere had filed the no-case submission and prayed to court to discharge and acquit him from the two-count charge. In the ruling, Justice Umar held that the DSS had successfully linked Chiwere with the alleged offences. The Independent National Electoral Commission, INEC, has announced the commencement of online accreditation for media organizations ahead of a series of high-stakes by-elections scheduled for Saturday, June 20, 2026. In a notice released on Friday on X, the electoral body urged interested media houses to complete their accreditation promptly through its dedicated portal. The elections will take place across key constituencies nationwide, including the Dawaki Kudu Warawa Federal Constituency in Kano State and the Zuru State Constituency in Kebbi State. Other areas slated for the polls are the Ondo South Senatorial District, Rivers South East Senatorial District, Nasarawa North Senatorial District, and Enugu North Senatorial District. INEC described the accreditation process as a critical step in ensuring transparent and effective media coverage of the elections. 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After the break, Oshiomhole calls for Akpabio's resignation, plus 13 persons killed in plateau fresh attack. Details in a moment, please stay with us.
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0: 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And on to the rest of the news. The Senate has rescinded controversial amendments to its tendon orders 2026 following concerns by lawmakers that some of the provisions were inconsistent with the 1999 Constitution. The reversal came barely days after the upper chamber amended portions of its rules, a move that had triggered controversy and sharp exchanges among senators. It drew sharp rebuke from the senator, Adam Oshiomhole, as it called on Senate President Godswill Akpabio to resign from office. The amendments had come amid growing interest by outgoing governors and political heavyweights, many of whom are positioned to enter the Senate in 2027 to contest for top leadership roles such as Senate President and Deputy Senate President. No fewer than 10 governors and several former governors already angling to secure senatorial tickets, leveraging their influence over party structures to emerge as consensus candidates in their respective states. In another development, Edo North Senator Adams Oshiomhole has challenged Senate President Godswill Akpabio to lead by sample by vacating his position as the number one presiding officer of the National Assembly. Oshiomhole noted that Akpabio has not done 8 years in the Senate to warrant him becoming the Senate President. The former Edo State Governor was reacting to the controversial move to bar newcomers from becoming principal officers in the Senate through the amendment of the standing rules. Speaking to journalists, Oshiomhole said Akpabio should vacate his position because he is presiding without the appropriate qualification. The All Progressives Congress, APC, has constituted a screening committee for sitting governors seeking re-election or aspiring for Senate seat ahead of the 2027 elections. The committee is chaired by the party's national chairman, Ntawe Yewada, while the APC national secretary, Sarajuddin Ajibola Bashiru, will serve as secretary. Other members of the committee include members of the party's National Working Committee, NWC. The screening exercise for the incumbent governor seeking re-election or Senate seat will hold from May 8 to May 9, 2026 at the Plateau State Governor's Lodge. The APC also says the screening for other governorship aspirants will take place from May 9 to May 10, 2026 at the APC National Secretariat, beginning at 10 a.m. daily. Suspected gunmen have reportedly killed no fewer than 13 persons in a fresh attack on Braba Zongo community, Kwao district of Basa local government area of Plateau State. The incident occurred in the early hours of Friday. It threw the community into panic, leaving several residents with varying degrees of injuries. A resident, Mr. Philip Alanga, told journalists in Jos that the attackers invaded the community at about midnight, opening fire indiscriminately before attacking residents with machetes and other dangerous weapons. Secretary General to the Rigwe Development Association, Danjuma Uta, described the attack as barbaric, tragic, and condemnable. Attempts to get a response from the police were unsuccessful, as calls to the police public relations officer were not reachable as of press time. To end Adaba News at Dawn, a recap of our top stories. Brought to you in the news that the Federal High Court in Abuja is set to decide if former President Goodluck Jonathan is qualified to contest for president in 2027 or not. And also, we told you that Edo North Senator Adams Oshiomhole has called on Senate President Godswill Akpabio to vacate his position as the number one presiding officer of the National Assembly. Finally, we brought to you that about 13 persons were killed in a fresh attack on Mbrazungo community, Kwao district of Basa local government area of Plateau State. And that's Adaba News at Dawn, as edited by Sunday Ajiboye. I am Praise Olagoke. Thank you for listening. Good morning.

0: No tell me say you never hear about Dr. Wenger with ginseng. 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Summer 0806 646 6115. 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
2: Residents of Ondo State are by this means informed that the predicted rainfall for year 2026 is here. The State Emergency Management Agency, SEMA, under the supervision of the Deputy Governor, Dr. Laide Adelami Emena, is advising communities in flood-prone areas to clear their drainage channels. Gutters should be expanded and made free for erosion. Leaking roofs to be repaired before the rains become perennial. Motorists to obey all traffic regulations and avoid overspeeding. Ondo State Governor Dr. Lucky Remisanyeda to YFCA is urging residents of the Sunshine State to allow our ease agenda resonate with safety of lives, property and environment. In case of any emergency in your area, call SEMA on 0803-488-3275 or 0703-187-7570 or contact Office of the Deputy Governor, Governor's Office Complex, Alagbaka Akure, Ondo State Emergency Management Agency, announcer.
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A very beautiful morning to you, lovers of Adaba 88.9 FM. How do you do? I hope you had a nice night. Welcome to Adaba 88.9 FM, and this is News from the Print, where we serve you headlines and its details. All right, we'll do the same today. Today we have the Punch newspaper, we have the Vanguard, and also we have the Guardian, and we'll give you headlines from this national dailies. So please stay with us.

We'll begin from the Punch newspaper this morning. AP suspends Lagos London flight over technical fault. Still from the Punch, Customs Parade officer caught in viral extortion video. Community stranded after terrorists destroy police stations. Still taking headlines from the Punch, halt sales of nomination forms, Bala tells ADC. Also still reading from the Punch, Sultan urges religious tolerance, peaceful coexistence. We are united, APC governors deny division. 13 suspected cultist thugs nabbed, inquirer. Austro APC a court clash over billboard destruction. Nigeria may reject World Bank loans over delays, that according to a counter general.

0: And straight to the Vanguard this morning. Xenophobia, South Africa yet to sign Nigerian safety pact after 6 years. That's according to Dabiri Arewa. Still reading headlines from the Vanguard. Obi's exit painful, but ADC is forging ahead. That's according to Ndubisi Nwobo. Court adjourns ADC leadership suit indefinitely amid Gombe's plea. NLC rallies South African Labour leaders against xenophobic attacks. Still taking headlines from the Vanguard. 2027 Reps Deputy Speaker never endorsed OT. That's according to Abia EPC. Still from the Vanguard, police jump smash UTME malpractice syndicate in Delta. And now from the Guardian, Jonathan moves to squash suit seeking to bar him from 2027 presidential contest. Second-term governors in search for relevance post 2027 elections. Ogun Assembly stakeholders, Safon community leaders endorse Akinbadi for fourth term. Details of these and other stories on the news from the print this morning. My name is Praise Olagoke. We'll be right back after this short break. Please stay with us.
1: Warm greetings from Achievers University, Owo, a private university with distinction. Achievers University's motto is knowledge, integrity, and leadership. At Achievers University, we have diligently pursued its objectives with a clear understanding of its implication. At Achievers University, we honestly impart knowledge on our students and pursue all we do with a sense of integrity, thereby preparing our students for the position of a higher task, that of being the future hope and leaders of the society. Our mission to be the best university is very clear and achievable. With a very high sense of responsibility, we know we're on course. We appreciate all our parents and the government, the press and the society at large for your support. And we assure you that, by the grace of God, we shall achieve greatness and you'll be very proud of us. Achievers University. Knowledge, integrity and leadership.
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0: Thank you for staying with us. Now let's serve you the details of the stories. These from the print continues. And now from the Punch, this headline: Atiku Amechi Ayatollah, PKDC, 90 million naira presidential forms. And now let's take a look at the detail. Former Vice President Atiku Abubakar and ex-Minister of Transportation Rotimi Amechi have obtained the African Democratic Congress expression of interest and nomination forms ahead of the 2027 general elections. Another presidential aspirant, Mohamed Ayatollah, has also picked the form, pledging to prioritize security, job creation and the rising cost of living affecting millions of Nigerians. The National Publicity Secretary of the EDC, Bolaji Abdullahi, confirmed to The Punch on Friday that the three aspirants had already obtained the forms. He said, and I quote, "Yes, the three of them, Atiku Amechi and Ayatollah, have obtained the forms," he said. The presidential nomination form cost 90 million naira. Ayatollah, who received the form from the party's National Organizing Secretary, Chinedu Idigo, on Friday, said the 2027 election must focus on restoring economic stability and improving national security. That story picture interested on the pages of The Punch, and the headline reads, Atiku Amechi Ayatollah, PKDC, 90 million naira presidential forms. Still reading from the Punch with this headline: Jonathan's 2027 eligibility suit adjourned to May 11. And now, the detail. A suit seeking to disqualify former President Goodluck Jonathan from contesting the 2027 presidential election has been adjourned to May 11, 2026. Justice Peter Leaf of the Federal High Court in Abuja on Friday adjourned the matter following an application by the plaintiff's counsel, Ndubuisi Okpai, who told the court that he was recently served with a preliminary objection filed by the defense and needed time to respond. The suit, which has continued to generate legal debate over Jonathan's eligibility, is asking the court to determine whether the former president can lawfully present himself for another presidential contest under the 1999 Constitution. However, proceedings took an early twist when counsel to Jonathan, Chris Uche, informed the court that he only became aware of the matter through media report and had been working to ensure that all necessary court processes on behalf of the former president were properly filed. If that story aligns with your interest, it's on the police of the Punch. Look it up with this headline: Jonathan's 2027 eligibility suit adjourned to May 11. Still from the Punch, community stranded after terrorists destroy police stations. And now, the detail. Thousands of communities across Nigeria have been left without police presence after terrorist bandits and armed groups forced the abandonment of police stations. Investigations have revealed the security vacuum uncovered in at least seven states has left millions of residents exposed to kidnappings and violent attacks, while forcing communities to depend on vigilantes, hunters, and informal security structures for survival. Findings by the Punch correspondent showed that in states such as Sokoto, Anambra, Niger, Kaduna, Plateau, Zamfara, Kwara, and Imo, many police facilities have either been destroyed, abandoned, or left grossly understaffed after repeated assaults by armed groups. In many affected areas, residents now travel several kilometers before reaching the nearest police station, worsening response times to emergencies and deepening concerns over access to justice and the collapse of grassroots policing. It's quite a lengthy read. They're interested in it. It's on the pages of the Punch. Look it up with this headline: Communities stranded after terrorists destroy police stations. Still reading from the Punch, halt sales of nomination forms, Bala tells ADC, and now the detail. Now, the Nafi Bala faction of the African Democratic Congress has asked the David Mark leadership to hold the sale of expression of interest and nomination forms pending the determination of a suit before the Federal High Court in Abuja. The development came as the Federal High Court in Abuja adjourned indefinitely the leadership suit filed by Bala after the plaintiff applied for the transfer of the case to another judge. In a statement issued in Abuja on Friday, May 8, 2026, the secretary of the EDC Board of Trustees, Rufus Akomi, said the need to stop the sale of the forms formed part of resolutions reached at the party's BOT meeting held on Thursday. Interested in that story? Check it up on the Punch with this headline: Halt sales of nomination forms, Bala tells ADC. And now to the Vanguard with this headline: Obi's exit painful, but ADC is forging ahead. That's according to Ndubuisi Nwobu. And now the detail. A chieftain of the African Democratic Congress, ADC, and the party's running mate in last year's Anambra governorship election, Dr. Ndubuisi Nwobu, has described the exit of former governor of Anambra State, Mr. Peter Obi, from the party as painful, stating, however, that the party has moved on and forging ahead. Nwobu, a former state chairman of the People's Democratic Party, PDP, spoke during the consultative meeting of the leaders of the Anambra State chapter of the ADC in Akwa. He stated, "We wish our brothers, including Peter Obi, who have moved to other platforms, well, and we look forward to a day when all of us will come together again to rescue this country." That's the picture. Interested on the pages of the Vanguard to look it up with this headline: Obi's exit painful, but ADC is forging ahead. And that's according to Ndubuisi Nwobu.

0: And now from the Guardian, Abiodun submits nomination form as consensus candidate for Ogun East. And now let's take a look at the detail. Ogun State Governor Dapo Abiodun has formally submitted his nomination form at the national headquarters of the All Progressives Congress (APC) in Abuja as the consensus candidate for Ogun East Senatorial District. Abiodun, who spoke briefly after the submission of the form, described the occasion as more than a political exercise, noting that it represents an enduring commitment to the people of Ogun East, a district he said is renowned for its rich history, enterprise, culture, and immense potential. In a related vein, leaders of the APC in Ogun State have unanimously endorsed Aditomiwa Aditilewa as the party's consensus candidate for the House of Representatives seat to represent Ijebu Central Federal Constituency. If that story piques your interest, it's on the pages of The Guardian. Look it up with this headline: Abiodun submits nomination form as consensus candidate for Ogun East. All right, that is the size of a package for you this morning on News from the Print. Join us tomorrow. My name is Prezo Laguki. Bye now.
1: Here you go, dear.
2: Mom, you didn't add milk.
1: No need to. Taste it and see why.
2: Wow, but how?
1: Is it milky?
2: Yes.
1: Is it creamy?
2: Yes.
1: That's Milo 3-in-1 milky and creamy for you. 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I don't need to add more milk.
2: I love it, Mommy.
3: Give your kids Milo 3-in-1 milky and creamy. 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It contains calcium to help your champ win every day. Milo, energy to go further. Milo!
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1: 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I love Sonia Tomato Sachet. 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Sonia Tomato Sachet makes meals delicious.

0: Yes, oh, this is Jolly Johnny on the streets. How well do you know Maggi Chicken Flavor? Oh, yeah, spell celery.
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4: Oh, Mati Daraba, oh, Karira, yeo. Nishu Daraba, oh, Bono, Tumyo.
5: Hey, when they want Daraba, when we want Gajuma to celebrate it. You won't be that they want Laruge Lato, don't you issue? You go suit at the shirt, at the trousers, at the shoes, at the bed. Sanders and slippers, so get it talking Italian at this place. Talk on it to be in Lomo Diatanga, Lu and teacher, Jinsan Shino, Pantan Yoga, Rich Watches, Awoka, Senator Dressing, Resource Control, Nishu, Otabantaga, Totagraga, Sepi Bragada, Nibaki, or Babu Yakatani Bitamo, Babatri Doga, Pataki Kalesi.
6: Oh my God,
5: you didn't enjoy that. Look on Loki Okuni, military and paramilitary accessory,
6: a officer's boot,
5: Niti Civil Defense, Soldiers, Police, Peace Corps, Atamoteku, Ati Beta, Tifilati, Layadi, one in Bembe,
6: Boscoos, the Cotit. My order for uniform container and sanders.
5: Who says price de la moja won ye?
6: Pay she lay your layo tabi dosi dosi.
5: And yet if a koshelati diache bata.
6: A ye wafun ya tibite ma be.
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6: Telephone 080
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6: 0455.
5: Ni yeshu. Abibata koko ka.
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14: This is to inform the general public that the Akinrin Educational Foundation wishes to announce the commencement of the 2026 edition of His Royal Majesty Oba Johnson Kolade Otitoju, Akinrin of Akinrin Land, annual inter-school debate and essay competition. 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Debate winners will take home high-end laptops and tablets for the runners-up plus significant scholarship support. 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

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A woman, Lalu Barika, ni Baba Fisile Saye, Mrs. Inaboro Kini, Mr. Lua Damilari, Honorable Akinolu Joseph, and Claude, Tim Bell America, Mrs. Bobola Twin, Timbora, Lua Twin, A Claude, Unika Dupelo, Ebi Olokunwo, Atawo Ebi Toku, Kadetu Dupelo, Awo Eniyon, Tuturo Shatile, Yasiku Ipapuda Baba, Omoligi Son Roro Ibile, Omoligi

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4: 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Narrated that talk, I'm say, pay beat by beat, no pressure.

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0: 3-in-1. O mini koloku ko fi kun.
1: Kivo. Gary Mix.
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0: 3-in-1 ó mímí kọlọ́kù kò fi kun. 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
7: You must wage war against self-limitation so as to reach your destination in life. Good morning and happy weekend, ladies and gentlemen. I am your host, Charity Segun Odeyemi on Fresh Word International. I'm so glad you're here. Ladies and gentlemen, I welcome you again this weekend to another episode of Fresh Word International. And I'm so glad you have been waiting for this program. I pray for you this morning that by the mighty name of Jesus Christ, everything that you have aspired to achieve, that you have labored to get in life, the Lord Almighty will favor you to acquire it in the mighty name of Jesus. I pray for you that your labor will not be in vain in Jesus' name. Heaven will favor your labor in the mighty name of Jesus. You will find help and God will wipe away your tears and will relieve you of every stress and strain in the name of Jesus. Hallelujah. You are welcome, ladies and gentlemen, to another episode of Fresh Word International. I am Charity Segun Odeyemi. Glad to know you are there. Now, we are still looking at don't stop yourself. That is from the heart of the Holy Spirit. Now, your advancement, your progress in life concerns God so much. Many of us don't know that God is very much concerned about your progress. You think you are the only one who is in it. I'd like you to understand that your destiny, the whole of your destiny, the totality, the package of your destiny is God's whole idea. So he's more interested even in your progress than you do, because your success concerns his kingdom more than your physical enjoyment in this world. Be informed that your success and your achievement in life benefit God, glorifies God more than the food it put on the table and the little convenience of life that you enjoy through it. So God is very much interested in your progress, very much interested in your advancement. But there's something that is coming from the heart of the Holy Spirit this morning, and that is the voice that I hear so clear and loud. Don't stop yourself. I remember some years ago when God began to deal with me in this area, and I've been hearing that over and over, and that has become one of the prime movers of my progress in life. That anytime something happens, just hear that voice again, like somebody tickling you and telling you, Oma, don't stop yourself. And I believe God Almighty is speaking to somebody today. Listen to me and listen good. The devil is not as powerful as you think, especially when you have secured your life in the hand of the Lord Jesus Christ by giving your life to Jesus, by repenting and renouncing your sin. Once you have done that, listen, the devil does not have a direct access to your life anymore. If he should do anything at all, he does that by permission, by you give him permission. And if you granted the devil permission, so that means you actually did it yourself. So once you give your life to Jesus, your life is secured inside the blood of Jesus Christ. The devil does not have a direct access to your life. He can't just come in to destroy your life. He just can't come in to scatter your plan, to disturb your progress. Most of the time, after you have given your life to Christ and you are working consistently with Jesus, most of the time what stops you is not an external force but an internal force. There is a force from inside of you that is capable of stopping your advancement more than even Satan. Ladies and gentlemen, that is why God is speaking to you and I this morning, that please be careful not to stop yourself. Please let's take a look and remind us about what Mr. Paul said in the book of Philippians chapter 3 verse 12 to 15. He looked at his pedigree, what he has gone through, what he has achieved in life, and he said, some of these things I put them aside. He said, I press forward. In other words, while I am physically speaking, I'm not a failure. I've made some achievement, but I don't allow that to put me down. Listen to me. What can weigh you down and stop you from moving forward is not only failure. Even sometimes success can be the reason for not making another success, for not making another achievement. Because you so much celebrate the past achievement so much that you are no longer thinking about another one. Or you are so much weighed down because of the sorrow of the last failure, and you are not even thinking about another opportunity. Ladies and gentlemen, either you have succeeded or you have failed. God is asking me to tell you today, don't stop yourself. Your past success cannot stop you, except you allow it to stop you. Your recent failure, you know, the flaw you had, the mistake you made, and what you lost in business, it's not enough to stop you if you don't stop yourself. What can stop you is coming from inside, not from outside. The one of outside, listen, as we, you know, look at it and illustrated it the other time, the ship is built to walk and to succeed on the water. So the water may be shaking. I know, you know, the water is never stable, and anytime there'll be, you know, little wavering, and there the ship glories in the water. Living in the water is never a problem, but once the water begins to enter the ship, then the ship is going down. Ladies and gentlemen, what surrounds you has no power to destroy you, but what you allow, if you allow what surrounds you to come inside you, that is when it will destroy you. My Lord, my dearly beloved, now I don't know what you are going through right now, you know, challenges in your Christian life, challenges in your career, in your business, in your academy, and your relationship, your marriage, whatever, you where you are facing it very, very hard and things are not working, your political career, that is not enough to stop you. It is when you allow what is happening outside to enter in the inside, because it's the one in the inside that has the capacity to stop you. You will not be stopped in the mighty name of Jesus, but you must cooperate with God. You know what Paul is saying? He said, I press forward. In other words, I want to cooperate with God and press against every spiritual frictional force so as not to limit myself. Only self-imposed limitation can stop your journey to your destination. The devil is not that powerful. That is why you need to give your life to Jesus Christ. However, if you insist on living your life in sin, you have given yourself over to the devil, and God cannot save you. I explained to you the other time that God is a deliverer of his own children, but there's no way he can kidnap you from your father. If you remain in sin, then Satan is your father. But if you are hearing me today and you are tired of the life of struggling and failure, and you are ready to give your life to Christ by a simple prayer, asking God to forgive you and promising never to commit sin again as he gives you the grace. With that simple prayer of faith, you are good to go. Then you translate from the kingdom of darkness into the kingdom of light, where the covering of grace can cover you. And then you are on your way to success and fulfillment in life. And the Lord will help you in the name of Jesus. I insist again, after giving your life to Christ, the devil does not have a right over your life. Maybe that can help you to understand my point. After being born again, the devil doesn't have a claim anymore over your life. He doesn't have a right, direct access to your life again, except you grant him access. And how do you do that? By going into sin, by indulging in unrighteousness, in compromise, all those things you are doing in the corner, hiding sin, those are the things that grant license to the devil to attack you, to come into your life. But if you block every loophole, if you block every avenue by which the devil can access your life, and you remain within the perimeter of grace where Jesus has kept you, not living in sin and growing in grace, I tell you, the devil has no right into your life, and so he cannot stop you. The only other thing that can stop you is you, and that is what God is dealing with this morning. That don't stop yourself. Your journey is far in life. You have so much to accomplish. A little setback that you experienced a few months ago is not a reason for you not to move forward. Many people are high flyers today who have made it big time. When you go to check their story, they were once a failure in one time or the other. They messed up at a particular time or the other. They made a mistake at a time or the other, but they later became success because they didn't allow what happened in their life to weigh them down. Then why are you weighed down now? Will you please get up and tell yourself, my journey is far. I won't stop myself. I am coming back.
6: 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Neither does failure. 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
7: 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I'm your friend, Charity Segun Odeyemi. Thank you for being there. Hallelujah. Ladies and gentlemen, you know what God is telling us this morning? Don't stop yourself. The journey of life is still very far. The initial success now, thank God, glorify the name of the Lord for this, celebrate it a little and keep moving. Because you still have a lot to cover. All the little setback, the little failure, is not enough to determine who you are going to become at the end. Keep going. Don't stop yourself is the language of the Holy Spirit. Because in essence, it is actually men that stop themselves, not the devil. In fact, when the devil wants to attack a person, what he can do is to initiate something that will make the person to be the one to stop himself. He tried to influence you. He tried to influence you to stop yourself, to discourage you from going. He has no power. The devil is not as powerful as you think. Most of the time, he borrows your own power to deal with you. Part of your power is the power of your inner man. When you get discouraged, you don't want to go forward anymore. And at the end, you turn around. Oh, the devil didn't allow me to make it. And then he will come and ask you, how did I stop you? He only whisper a word to you. He only preach his own message to you and tell you there's no point moving anymore. But you know what Paul said? He said, both my success and my failure, I put everything behind and I'm pressing forward. Philippians chapter 3. I'm pressing forward towards the mark of the high calling. Ladies and gentlemen, may I quickly share with you, how will I not stop myself? How not to stop yourself? I had God say this to me many years ago. I made an achievement and I felt, wow, I've really gotten there. I've made it and I felt so relieved. I was happy and all of that. And day in, day out, I was celebrating that, looking at this achievement and all of that. And one day, I just heard God saying, don't stop yourself. So I was asking myself, what else again? In this career, I've gotten to the top, so to say. So what else again? And I heard him again, don't stop yourself. It took me time to go back to his presence in prayer to decode that message. Amazingly, by the time he explained to me, I realized God and that message has kept me going since that time. Ladies and gentlemen, you are alive today because there is something you need to accomplish. If you think you have done it all, then you need to die. As long as God woke you up this morning, you are still alive. There's still something again that you need to accomplish. You are still very relevant in God's agenda. That is why you are alive. So don't write yourself up. God is saying, don't stop yourself. So how will I not stop myself? Let your vision be dynamic. You set a vision and then you're almost accomplishing it. After that vision, what next again? I told you the other time that God told me, after every height, there's still another height. After every height, there's still another height. After you have climbed the highest height, there's still something else, somewhere else to reach. After every height, there is still another height. So God is saying to you, wherever you may have gotten to, whatever may have befallen you, don't stop yourself. Let your vision be dynamic. God told me at a time when I experienced a kind of setback in something, and God told me, boy, there is still another opportunity. If you lost that former one, don't die there. There's another opportunity. Get ready for the next one. Oh, there's a little setback. I messed up. I couldn't meet up with some of the proposal and this and all that. Don't kill yourself because of that. Do you know another opportunity is coming? If you stay too long on the past failure, another one you will pass again. So don't kill yourself. Let your vision be dynamic. As you're about to achieve this one, think about something, what happened after that. When you're about to achieve this one, think about what happened after that. You know, determine the height you want to reach per time and then make up your mind to get there. Where do I want to? And after getting to that height, what next again? After getting to that place, what next? Now, before you arrive at where you are going, before you achieve a particular set mark, when you are getting close to it, think about what next after that. Okay, I'm about getting it now, but what next after that? Now, this will keep you going. This will keep you going nonstop. Hallelujah. Then find out the price that you need to pay to reach, to achieve that height. What price? Oh, I want to, achieve a certification in my career. I want to expand my business to a certain level. Oh, I want to become this. I want to do that. For everything in life, there's a price. There's nothing without a price. Oh, you want to do this, there's a price. Oh, you want to be a married woman with many children, there's a price to pay. You want to be a married man, there's a price to pay. You want to be the best academically, there's a price to pay. I find out, what price do I need to pay for me to achieve the determined height, and then make up your mind to pay it? What kind of price are we talking about? It could be some level of education. You may need to read more. You may need to go back to school. You may need to do some, professional examination. Maybe that will qualify you. That is the price. You may need to make more investment into certain area. You may need to put more money into your business. You may need to extend your area circles of business partnership and relationship. You may need to get more involved with some other thing or the other. You may need to pray more. That may be the price. It may need to acquire more skill in one area or the other. That may be the price. You may need time for commit yourself to God more in prayer, in studying the word of God. You may need some time of fasting and praying. That may be the price that you need for power. That may be the price that you need for divine revelation. You may need to spend more time with God. You may need to pray more than other people. You may need to declare more time, lengthy time of fasting and praying that other people that are other Christians are not doing. That is your own price because of where you are going. They are not doing it because they are not going to where you are going. You need to, but now, if you are going to, we want to travel to a place that's as much as 100 kilometers and that person going the same direction, 10 kilometers, don't expect you are going to pay the same price. The person that want to travel to a place of a 10 kilometers, we just pay a little price. But you that want to cover up to 100 kilometers or more, we have to pay more price. Ladies and gentlemen, find out the right price that you need to pay for you to achieve your height and be determined to pay the price. You know why I say that? Many people think, I couldn't do it, I couldn't do it. It's not because you couldn't do it. You weren't ready to do it. Listen to me. There's nothing you want to achieve in life that has no price. And let me tell you, you have the price for your next level. There's nobody who doesn't have the price. Now, God wouldn't set anything before you that's more than your capacity. He knows our capacity before creating us. He won't ask you to live a life or to achieve anything that more than your capacity. Everybody can pay the price to get to his next height, to get to his next level, but not everybody is willing to pay the price. The price, you can pay the price. After a time of investment, time of spending time with your family, in time of fasting and praying, spending time with the Bible, in time of discipline yourself or refraining yourself from doing something, you can actually pay the price. But many times, you are not willing. That's why you say, I cannot, because you're actually not willing. You don't want to give up that habit. You don't want to give up that relationship. You don't want to cut off that thing you are doing. You don't want to, deny yourself or some pleasure for now to achieve what you want to achieve. Now, listen to me. The value of your achievement will determine how much you are willing to pay. Okay? If I see a property that I know is of a great value, very, very great value that I never knew I could see and I found it anywhere, I wouldn't mind mortgaging my house, my car, my property to achieve that, because not because I may not have the liquid cash, but because I know the value of this thing, I will trade any other thing to get it. Ladies and gentlemen, if you know the value of where you are going, you will know the price to pay and you'll be ready to pay it. I'll determine the needed price to achieve your next height and be willing to pay the price. People fail not because the devil is too stubborn, but because they are not just willing. They are just, people have, misunderstood God. They thought that miracle is something you just sit down without doing anything and God will come and do it for you. God do miracle, but doesn't do magic. And in the world of man must be involved. Listen to me. A Ghanaian adage says, nobody climbed the ladder of success putting his two hands in the pocket. If you want to make it in life, then you must be involved. Be involved in prayer. Be involved in holiness and righteousness, in living in your relationship with God. Be involved in fasting and praying. Be involved in investing money to your career. You can't be using all the money to buy all the kind of useless gadget, new phone and all kind of thing, player going out to do everything, and you are not investing into your shop. And then you are now praying, going to the mountain. God should send somebody who can come and give you millions. Whereas you are looking for millions to put into your business, and then you are changing your phone every 6 months. Now, you are not reasonable. Are you willing to pay the price? Ladies and gentlemen, the problem you have in marriage, do you know it has a price? You can solve that problem if you're willing to pay the price. You may just need to tell your wife you are sorry, even when you are not wrong. You may need to tell your husband and kneel down and say, I'm sorry, even when you are not wrong. That may be the price for peace. But how willing are you to pay the price? If you are willing, you will go further. I am coming back.
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7: 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The Lord Almighty will bless you as you join us in the name of Jesus Christ. 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On Wednesday, you can worship with us by 5:30 to 7 p.m. for midweek service. The Lord Almighty will bless you in Jesus' name. You may wish to talk to me. Maybe there are areas where you need counsel, you need prayer. Please take the number that will be given after this program, or you simply search my name on the social media, Dr. Charity Segun Odeyemi, and then drop a word there, and then the Lord Almighty, I trust God, God will give you the answer of peace, and you will share a beautiful testimony in the name of Jesus. God can also use you for the funds of this work. A lot of money is required to keep this program going, and you are one of the children of God, one of the servants of God that God wants to use in that area. Any amount, no amount is too much. Please drop it to the account that will be given later and let me know so I can join you in prayer, and I know amazing testimony awaits you in the name of Jesus. Hallelujah. Don't stop yourself. As we draw the curtain this morning, how will I not stop myself? We have seen how people stop themselves over dwelling on initial achievement, and they don't even remember to go forward anymore. Sometimes because they are weighed down because of their past failure, they didn't even think of going forward anymore. They didn't know that their life journey is still very far. So many of those things, because of sin and iniquity, you know, wrong relationship, so many things stop people because of ego, because of pride. Then how will I not stop myself? How not to stop yourself? We have talked about it. Let your vision be dynamic. You set a vision, something to accomplish in the next 5 years. By the time it's getting to 3.5 years, you have seen how far you are going. Then what happened in the next 1.5 years? Extend your vision again. Let your vision be dynamic. Be dynamic. Keep thinking of something higher. After every height, there's always another height. As so far you are alive, there's something that God still needs you for. Hallelujah. Find out the price you need to pay to achieve your height and be determined to pay the price. Oh, the price is not going to come from anybody. Now, if you are not committed financially to your business, how is God going to raise somebody to be committed to your business? If you are not praying for the assignment God has given to you, who is going to pray for you? So if you are not, your own commitment will determine who is going to support you. Any other person will come in form of support. But your own, your commitment is a proof of your belief in what you are doing. So that is the price you need to pay. In your relationship, there's a price to keep your relationship sweet. There's a price to keep your career going. There's a price for everything. Be willing to pay the price. Then, be determined to pay the price. Then, see yourself there already. Seat yourself there. And that is the language of faith according to Hebrews chapter 11. It's the substance of our hope and the evidence we give about what people cannot see. See yourself there. Live in the reality of your future desire. See yourself there. Let it excite you to pray some more. Travel in the realm of the spirit to your next height. See yourself there. Jesus, in the book of John chapter 17, one of the greatest prayers he prayed on earth. You know, after the whole thing, he was praying for his disciple. The time was almost up for him to go. And he prayed and prayed and prayed and got to a particular verse. And he said, Lord, you know, I'm no longer in the world, but this one is still in the world. And I have to read the Bible again. He was praying in Israel. He said, I am no longer in the world, but they are still in the world. In other words, as far as I'm concerned, I am done with the earthly ministry. I'm already with you. Physically, he was still here. He wasn't lying. He was still here physically. But as far as I know, he has already gone. He has navigated his way. He has already traveled in his mind. I am already with you. That is my next level. Oh, I have finished all the work here. Just a little thing to trash out and then to clear all the assignment here. But in my next target is to sit at the right hand of power. He said, I am no longer in this place, in this world, but they are here. Ladies and gentlemen, can you see yourself in your next level? Can you picture yourself already there and live in the reality of your next level? Don't celebrate your past failure. Don't dwell too much on your initial success. There's still much to go. Never forget, nobody can stop you if you don't stop yourself. If you are in Christ Jesus, the devil does not have a license or direct access to your life. The devil has no right over your life as a child of God. You are branded by the blood of Jesus Christ. No power can stop you if you make up your mind. not to stop yourself. And remember, your life journey is still very far. Don't allow initial achievement to keep you down, not moving forward. Don't allow initial setback to discourage you. Life journey is still very, very far. I like the language of Mr. Nehemiah in the book of Nehemiah. Some people are talking to him to discourage him. Stop what you are doing. Come, let us hold meeting. He said, I'm doing a great work. The work wasn't really too great because they were poor. They weren't having anything. They were just struggling. But he saw the greatness of his work. Ladies and gentlemen, if nobody is seeing greatness in you, you must see it. Because faith is ability to see what others are not seeing. And if you must see what they are, if you are going to give evidence of what they are not seeing, that means you must see what they are not seeing. Nobody is seeing, was seeing greatness in the work of Nehemiah. But Nehemiah saw it and he prophesied, I am doing a great work. Ladies and gentlemen, can you see yourself in the next level? Can you see yourself in your destination? Can you see yourself in your promised land? Live in the reality of your expectation, and your expectation will become your reality. Thank you for making time out to listen to Fresh Word today. 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
1: my people are they call una say make una come join us for Empire Homes and Properties now waiting with they do there be say we they sell land as you they work for this state you go waka up and down the house where we they live safe now wahala the landlord the landlady now wahala but you can even buy your plot the developer small so say na 3 years you go take pay your money starting from 30,000 naira just 30,000 naira only my brother you know since 18 it dey easy okay Empire Royal City and Park you dey on the road for Apomu community Apomu for Olokuta community Empire Sun City now on the 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Emperor Flourish City, Airport Road, Ado Ekiti. My brother, collect this number, me una dey call them. Say, I hear something for radio, and I won't buy land, how the thing go be. Then you go confirm, say the thing na genuine land, not be the one where you go buy. Some my brothers, they don't buy land, so take for this town. And they say, I know they buy land for Akure again. I know they buy land for Ondo State again. I know they buy land for Ekiti State again. This Yoruba people. No. If you walk up and down, if you never see your prophet, now you say you never see your prophet. When you see your prophet, you don't see your prophet with that. 0813-065-9233. Now the number you go to call. 0813-065-9233. As you call the number, just discuss with them, say, I won't buy land for so place. So they say, there for Idore Road, there for Ondo Road, there for Airport Road, Ado Ekiti. Now, so anywhere you want, as you enter the plot where they give you, now you get down for life. All the documents will carry the land, then they go give you. As you collect pay your money, they collect your document. Now, you say, if you start the work small, but to pay your money, now between a day and 3 years. The day where you start the pay, you will pay your money for under 3 years. Yes, now so. 3 years, very easy. If now 50,000, you want to pay. If now 100,000, you want to pay. If now 500,000, 1 million, no problem. But for we place, so now starting from 30,000 naira only. 30,000 naira. As you pay 30,000 naira, you know, see, the thing there easy. You go chop. You go relax. Some people get the big house. You go see neck. You go be like a Maggi bottle. Because you know the chop. Because you warm it up. You warm build house. But this one now is the carry come. 30,000 naira now you go to take to pay. If you don't get time to the go site every time, hand everything over to them. Say, may they help you to build this sign. This is a type of house now you want. Just tell them. Quality material now they go to carry to build your house. As they finish out, now they go just call you, say, brother, mama, come carry your key, yo. We don't finish everything, yo. Pack your load, come inside, you. And I be saying, done better for you, be that. You don't turn to landlord. No, be say, the one where you're picking, go to play football for outside. Somebody go to shout on them. You know all this landlady, landlord. When they see small picking like this, now wahala. As you're picking, they play. You know, like my day, they shout on top of them. Buy your land, become landowner and house owner. Now so it be. You go turn to landlord self, you go they take house they rent to people. Now Empire Homes and Properties say make una come join them on 0813 0813 0813 0613 0613 0813, or if you work go there office where the number 34 Iromu Street opposite Eco Bank Arakale for Akure, number 34. Also then the number 2 Obanla Junction, that number 34 opposite Eco Bank for Arakale. You go see them for the option where then they sell POP materials. That option where then they sell POP materials under Nadia Dende, number 34, Arakale. That is opposite Eco Bank. Go there today. You go enjoy. Say, God is good. 0813 065 9233. 0813 065 9233. I come.

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Better place to enjoy yourself na luxurious residence and resort. Then they on the road, Akure. As you reach there, now like king, then good they welcome you. Carry better team, put for your front. Enjoy yourself. Anybody where they walk, so they must have time for himself to enjoy. This life is very, very flexible. You don't get duplicated. Not part two for life. The thing where you chop, now be your gain. The thing where you put on, now your gain. And the house where you they live, on top of your bed where you they sleep, now your gain for life. Chop better thing. As you dey work, dey see better money. Carry your better money. Do better thing. Build better house. As you dey buy better land, build better house. Chop better food. Na so life be. Na be say your life go dey better, my brother. Now waiting with the talk with that too. You want buy land where you no get wuru-wuru? All these area boys where go they disturb you now? No. You go they pay now small, small. Let me say you go bring money to them. They go collect money finish. Baba, to I look you do. Although a lot of my luck by the city. 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
1: Welcome to Dominion Experience on Air. I am Binga Ajibade Oyeyemi, the Senior Pastor of Royal Citizens Faith Ministries International, aka Jesus Palace, with the headquarters of our church located behind Alakure High School, Ijoka, Akure, Nigeria. Glory be to God. Beloved, I'd like to welcome you, and I pray that in the name of Jesus, every battle you have been fighting before today, in the name of Jesus, you will have testimonies in this month, in the name of Jesus Christ. Once again, I am Pastor Binga Ajibade Oyeyemi, and by the grace of God, I'm your regular host on this program. Today's message, which I have titled Understanding Your Triumph in Christ. Understanding Your Triumph in Christ. I like to take my scripture this morning from the book of 2 Corinthians, chapter number 2 and verse number 14. 2 Corinthians, chapter 2 and verse number 14. The scripture says, "Now thanks be to God, who always lead us in triumph in Christ, and through us diffuses the fragrance of his knowledge in every place." Wow, that is a very powerful scripture. And if you are listening to me this morning, I want you to know that you are the one God has sent me to. There is a triumph for every man that is in Christ. There is a triumph for every man that has received the life of Christ and become his disciple. The Bible says, "Thanks be to God who always lead us in triumph in Christ." There are two things that stands out in that passage. The first thing is that God always lead us in triumph. That means there is no defeat for you if you have the life of God in you. The scripture says God always, whether it is in the morning or in the day or in the night, God always. Maybe you are listening to me and there is a heavy load because of what you are going through in your heart. I want you to know that God says, "I always lead in triumph." Are you battling with disease? Are you battling with oppression? Are you battling with something that people have said there is no way out? Are you battling with debt? Are you battling with poverty? Are you battling with addiction? Or whatever you may be battling with, the scripture says, God always, it doesn't matter your situation, God always, he never leads in defeat. He leads in triumph. The second thing that stands out in that passage is that the Bible says that your triumph diffuses the fragrance of your knowledge of God in every place. What does that mean? God wants to become famous through your life. God wants to become more popular through your testimony. The Bible says your triumph, it diffuses the fragrance of your knowledge of God. It means God is interested that you triumph in whatever your situation is, because he knows when you triumph, you spread his fame. When you triumph, you bring glory to his name. So don't ask yourself,
2: Does God want me to be out of this trouble? Does God want to do this miracle in my life? He has told you that your triumph is a fragrance to make him more popular. Are you getting me this morning? I pray that in the name of Jesus, you will enjoy triumph in all areas of your life in this month of May 2026, in the name of Jesus Christ. Now, may I say this? What does triumph mean? What is the meaning of triumph? To be triumphant is more than to be victorious. Triumph is more than having victory. The scripture says that he daily, he always lead you in triumph. What does triumph mean? Triumph is more than just winning. It means victory plus celebration. It means winning plus celebration. So you are not just going to win in Christ. You are not just going to be victorious over whatever that surrounds you. You are going to celebrate. You are the one God has sent me to this morning. In the name of Jesus Christ, I like you to get ready. I like you to be determined. You will celebrate in the name of Jesus Christ. I want to tell you, beloved, that the journey of life will get tough for everyone at one point or the other. I have never met any man in the journey of life that did not come to a point in his life when things are tough. The only difference is that we face tough situations in different circumstances. Some people face it in their health, some in their finances, some in their marriage, some in one area of life or the other. But the truth is this, God always leads in triumph when we yield to him, when we turn to him, when we begin to know what to do. The journey of life will surely get tough. I don't make light of that at all. But the truth is this, there is a triumph that is waiting for everyone. Your victory, your triumph in life is a function of what you did at the point of difficulty in life. And this is why God has sent me to you today, to show you what to do at your point of difficulty right now. I am sent to someone today that is going through a tough time. It doesn't matter whether you are a Christian yet or you are not a Christian. I want you to listen to what I'm trying to say, because God wants you to move from where you are to the next phase of your life. God wants to push you from a point of stagnation to a point of manifestation. Your victory is a function of what you do at the point of difficulty in life. I want to remind you of a story of a man that God spoke about in Luke chapter 15 and from verse number 11. People call this boy the prodigal boy, even though the Bible never mentioned that he is a prodigal boy. Now, it's a story of a man that had two sons. The younger son went to his father that the father should give him everything that belongs to him, and he wanted to be independent. The father gave him all his inheritance, and the Bible says this boy went to a far country and he began to live a life that was riotous, a life that was not good, and he squandered all the inheritance that he got from his father. And the Bible says life was so tough, life was so difficult for him that no one gave to him. No one wanted to be his friend. He resorted to going to take care of pigs. And while he was with the pigs, he will eat whatever the pigs are eating. No man gave to him. According to the scripture in Luke chapter 15, verse 16, it said, no man gave to him. No man wanted to call him his friend. No man wants to associate with him. This is a difficult time for this boy. But the truth is this. The Bible says in verse 17, Luke 15, 17, that this boy came to himself. He came to the consciousness that I can have a better life. And the Bible says in Luke 15, 17, that and he came to himself. So he made up his mind, I'm going back to my father. I'm going to tell him that in case you cannot accept me as a son, accept me as one of your servants and make life good for me again. Now, may I say this to you? That was the turning point because the boy came to himself. He came to a realization that there is a better life in God. If you are not a Christian and you are listening to me today, there is a better life in Christ Jesus. It is not just a better life, it's a higher life. It's a superior life that is higher than the life of the natural man. The Bible says that which is from above is above all. John 3:31. And it says, whosoever is in Christ, he is a new creation. Old things are passed away. 2 Corinthians 5:17. When you receive the life of God, you are translated from the kingdom of darkness to the kingdom of light. When you receive the light of God and the Son of God Jesus into your life, it gives you a life that is indomitable. It's a life that is invincible. It's a life that is superior to the quality of the life of men. It is called the Zoe life, the God kind of life, the life that changes you from the inside, and you begin to love the way God loves. You talk the way God talk. You act the way God acts. You begin to work in the authority of God. And I tell you, at that point, no difficulty could stop your life. Now, this prodigal son has many options of what to do, but he decided to choose the good thing. What he could have done, he could have chosen to commit suicide. But he said, no, I'm not going to commit suicide. He could have chosen to accept his fate. There are people that have accepted their situation. Some people will say, I will continue to live on these drugs forever. I will continue to manage this sickness forever. But I tell you, Jesus took your infirmities and he healed all your diseases. God wants you well. Some people will say, I cannot change my character. Don't accept your situation if it is not a situation that is of God. Lazarus was dead for 4 days. His sister, Mary and Martha, they have accepted that, oh, we have lost our brother. Jesus came there and he said, I am the life and the resurrection. And he brought back Lazarus after 4 days. After 4 days. Don't accept your situation when it is not God that has put you there. Friends, you are listening to me today. What have you decided? Or what are you deciding because of difficulties of life? Or because of situation that you are going through? God has asked me to show you the way that there is an open door. There is a miracle in Christ. Now, because of time, I'm going to stop here today and continue next week. So receive Christ into your life if you have never done so. Pray with me. Say with me, Lord Jesus, come into my heart today. Be my Lord and Savior even forever. Thank you, Lord, in Jesus' name. If you mean that prayer, you are born again. You can write me, send me your prayer request. You are led to be one of our partners. Send an SMS to me on 080-33-89-1969. 080-33-89-1969. You can also write me through bingaoyeyemigreat@gmail.com. bingaoyeyemigreat@gmail.com. God bless you.
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7: The time is 12 o'clock. Good afternoon. This is Newsbeat for this hour. The Independent National Electoral Commission, INEC, has announced the commencement of online accreditation for media organizations seeking to cover the by-elections scheduled for Saturday, June 20, 2026. INEC, in a statement, said the accreditation process is already ongoing and advised interested media organizations to complete their applications within the stipulated deadline. The affected elections include the Dawaki Kudu Wagrawa Federal Constituency in Kano, the Zuru State Constituency in Kebbi State, the Ondo South Senatorial District, Rivers South East Senatorial District, Nasarawa North Senatorial District, and the Enugu North Senatorial District. INEC directed all applicants to process their accreditation through its dedicated online portal. The Trade Union Congress, TUC, has proposed a production subsidy for the Dangote Refinery and other modular refineries as a way to reduce the rising cost of petrol in Nigeria. TUC President Festus Osifo, who made the proposal in an interview, noted that the move would serve as a production subsidy rather than a consumption subsidy. He suggested that part of the excess revenue earned from crude oil sales above the budget benchmark should be used to subsidize crude supply to local refineries, including Dangote Refinery and modular refineries, to enable them produce cheaper petrol. And lastly, Islamic State-linked Allied Democratic Forces, ADF, rebels have killed at least 36 people in fresh attacks in northeastern Democratic Republic of Congo. Local security sources said at least 21 people were killed in attacks on isolated villages along the border of Ituri and North Kivu provinces, while another 15 people died in an assault on Biakato town in Ituri. The latest violence comes as Amnesty International accused the ADF of war crimes and wars against humanity, including kidnappings, forced labor, recruitment of child soldiers, and sexual violence against women and girls. Eastern DR Congo has faced decades of armed conflict involving militias and rebel groups, despite joint military operations by Congolese and Ugandan forces against the ADF since 2021. And that was Newsbeat for 12 o'clock. Thank you for listening. Good afternoon and happy weekend.
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6: 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He lived a remarkable 110 years. A woman Lalu Barika ni Baba Fisile Saye, Mrs. Ainaborokini, Mr. Luadamilari, Honorable Akinolu Joseph, Aklod, Timbe.

Our office day for Danco Plaza, Adilosun, beside Olumoto's, opposite Maria Azomta Catholic Hospital, Ikere Road, Ado Ekiti, Ekiti State, or Green Green House on top, 0707 484 3351.

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2: When you know God as your shepherd, your relationship with him is very personal, because the Bible teaches us that the shepherd does something. He leaves 99 to go after one. One of the benefits of seeing Jesus as shepherd is that healing and vitality will flow. Second thing that flows when you see Jesus as your shepherd is that lack will be destroyed.
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2: Allow God be your shepherd and stop all this English you are speaking. Education is very good, and don't play with it. Doesn't mean that it's everything. Allow God, the shepherd, lead you. Even in relocation, let God lead you to the place to relocate to. Because there are many options. Not all are good for you. You heard me. There are many options, and not all are good for you. Let the shepherd lead you. That's how the fastest way to prosper is the leadership of the shepherd. You could be anything. That is true. Have you heard when they motivate you, they say you can be anything you like. That is true. But even though you can be anything you like, not anything you like is good for you. It will take the ministry of the shepherd, the mercy of God, to plant you in the place. If you're a minister of God, for instance, there are many ministries that you can serve in, but not all is good for you. I'm not saying the ministry is bad. I'm saying that not all ministries are good for you. Not all ministries may be good for you on the long term. So, you want God to lead you, so you don't get yourself in trouble. Are you hearing what I'm saying? Praise the Lord. Look at this. Verse 6 or verse 7. Let's continue quickly. It says, blessed shalt thou be when thou comest in, and blessed shalt thou be when thou goest out. Verse 7, please be fast. The Lord shall cause thine enemies that rise up against thee to be smitten before thy face. They shall come out against thee one way and flee before thee seven ways. Verse 8, the Lord shall command the blessing upon thee in thy storehouses. Say investments. And in all that thou settest thy hand to do, thy work. And he shall bless thee in the land which the Lord thy God giveth thee. Verse 9. The Lord shall establish thee and holy people unto himself, as he has sworn unto thee, if thou shalt keep the commandments of the Lord thy God and walk in his ways. Verse 10. And all people of the earth shall see that thou art called by the name of the Lord, and they shall be afraid of thee. This is similar to what the psalmist said. He said, the Lord shall bless me. The Lord shall bless me, and all the ends of the earth shall fear him because of the blessing that he puts upon me, not because of the one that my labor gives me. Are you listening to this? Look at verse 11. And the Lord shall make thee plenteous in goods. Say prosperous. In the fruit of thy body, and in the fruit of thy cattle, and in the fruit of thy ground, in the land which the Lord swear unto thy fathers to give thee. Verse 12. The Lord shall open unto thee his good treasure, the heaven to give thee rain unto thy land in its season, and to bless all the work of thine hand, and thou shalt lend unto many nations, and thou shalt not borrow. This is the blessing of the old covenant. We are living in a better covenant with better promises. We can expect more. Come on. We can expect more. We can expect more. Now, when you read on, you will see the causes of the law. Now, it's interesting to note, 12 verses explain causes. Just open your Bible to Deuteronomy 28. And, 12 verses explain blessings. And see how many verses was used to explain curse. If your curse is a dangerous thing, you know, because there are different expressions of the curse. Glory to God. Are you still here? But thank God we are in Christ. Galatians 3:13. He says he has delivered us from the curse of the law. He has delivered us from the curse of the law. So we are not part of those curses. Hallelujah. Are you still here? In the old covenant, see how clear it is. Deuteronomy 8:18. You shall remember the Lord thy God, for it is he which giveth the power
3: to make wealth. Power to get wealth. So you say God doesn't have anything to do with prosperity. God say you are lying on him. Thou shalt remember the Lord thy God, for it is he that giveth thee power to get wealth, that he may establish his covenant, which he has sworn to his fathers, as it is this day. We are living in a better covenant with better promises. Jeremiah 17, 7 and 8. God is saying this about himself. Now I know that somebody will soon say, we are in the New Testament too. I prepared for you. Calm down. Verse 7. Blessed is the man that trusted in the Lord and whose hope the Lord is. Verse 8. He shall be as a tree planted by the waters. This is not what labor gives. He says, and that spreadeth out her roots by the river, and shall not see when heat cometh. Economic changes will not be affecting that kind of person. It's the blessing that makes that happen. That everybody could be screaming pain, and yet it seems that you are living in a different world. This is what is possible for the believer. Don't let anybody make you feel bad about God's promises about your life. Have you heard people say, don't share testimony like that? If God delivered you from accident, what about the person that died in the accident? Are you not saying that God didn't deliver them? I don't know. All I know is that God delivered me. You know, they asked a certain man, look at this. A man got healed in scripture on the Sabbath day. And they came to him and they asked him, they said, who is it that healed you? He's a sinner. Why did he heal you? They were talking about Jesus. So they said, Jesus, the man said, whether he's a sinner or not, I do not know. He said, all that I know is that I was blind. Now I see. Is that I was blind. Now I see. All that I know is that no guesses before. Now I guesses. That's all that I know. God has helped me. That is my testimony. Glory to God. Are you still here? Verse 8 of that scripture. He says, you shall not see when it cometh. Her leaf shall be green and shall not be careful in the year of drought. Neither shall cease from yielding fruits. Did you see it? He will always yield fruit all year long. That's the blessing. Say, that's the blessing. Remember, we live in a better covenant with better promises. So if those of the older covenant can expect this, we in the newer covenant with better covenant, better promises can expect much more. Glory to God. And even if we are not able to even expect more, we can expect at least that. Are you hearing what I'm saying? Because we live in a better covenant with better promises. Talk to me. Say, thank you, Jesus. Thank you. Psalm 1, verse 1 to 3. Never believe anyone who says God doesn't have hand in your prosperity. Don't walk in the extreme where you now say you will not walk. I taught you about foolishness last Sunday. Blessed is the man that walketh not in the counsel of the ungodly, nor standeth in the way of sinners, nor sitteth in the seat of the scornful. Verse 2, his delight, verse 2, but his delight is in the law of the Lord, and in his law doth he meditate day and night. Verse 3, he shall be like a tree planted by the rivers of water that bringeth forth his fruit in his season. His leaf also shall not wither, and whatsoever he doeth shall prosper. Why this whatsoever he doeth shall prosper? Because God has blessed him. Are you hearing what I'm saying? Those of you who are business people here, have you seen people who started the same business that you started that didn't know work in the same territory? That's enough. You will get it. To say that God doesn't prosper in the material world is to ignore clear scriptures. Galatians 1:4. Oh, some people say that, I told you I'm coming to the New Testament. Some people say that all that God did for us is spiritual. You don't have God as your shepherd. Do you be speaking English? Galatians 1:4. Who gave himself for our sins? Look at what Jesus did. Look at, show you to say everything that Jesus did is spiritual and that's all. He gave himself for our sins that he might deliver us from which present evil world? This present evil world. According to the will of God and of our Father. What does that mean? That means the sacrifice of Christ impacts on our material life now. This present evil world. This present evil world. Not just from the world to come. But this present evil world. You can expect deliverance because of the work of Christ on the cross. Azariah. Glory to God. Are you still here? Philippians 4, 16 to 19. There's a beautiful prayer in Philippians 4, 19. But let's just get the background. Philippians 4, 16 to 19. For this, this one, I'd like you to read it. Are you here? Are you here? Are you here? Are you here? Are you here? Are you here? Are you here? Let's go. Even in Thessalonica, once and again unto my necessity, verse 17, not because I desire a gift, but I desire fruit that may abound to your account, verse 18. All and abound, I am full, having received of Epaphroditus the things which were sent from you, an odor of a sweet smell, a sacrifice acceptable, well-pleasing to God. They gave to the apostle. Now look at the next verse. But my God shall supply all your needs. What needs? What needs? Material needs. My God shall supply all your needs according to his riches in glory. So the riches in glory have an impact on the material world. Otherwise, he wouldn't pray this kind of prayer. The riches in glory has an impact on the material world. Are you listening to what we are sharing here? Say it to your neighbor. Say, listen, listen, listen, listen, listen. Say it well. 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God can prosper. God does prosper. Are you here?
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3: 2 Corinthians 9, verse 6 to 10. When we read from the King James, we'll come to TPT, because the King James has some words that you might not clearly get. But this I say, he which soweth sparingly shall reap also sparingly, and he which soweth bountifully shall reap also bountifully. This is scripture. Next verse now. Every man according as he purposeth in his heart, so let him give, not grudgingly or of necessity, for God loveth a cheerful giver. Important principle. Verse 8, and God is able to make all grace abound towards you, that he, having all sufficiency, this is where I said the language in King James might not make you get it clear. Having all sufficiency in all things, may abound to every good work. Verse 9, quickly. And God is able to make all grace abound towards you. As it is written, he hath dispersed abroad, he hath given to the poor, his righteousness remaineth forever. Verse 10. Now, he that ministereth seed to the sower, notice the words, both minister bread for your food and multiply your seed sown and increase the fruits of your righteousness. Did you see that?
4: Yes, sir.
3: Now, TPT from verse 8. When you get home, you can read from verse 6 downwards. Yes, God is more than ready to overwhelm you with every form of grace, so that you will have more than enough of everything. Who is doing this?
4: God.
3: Who is doing it?
4: God.
3: The idea that God doesn't bless is not true. It is God that is overwhelming you like this. Every moment and in every way, he will make you overflow with abundance. Who will make you?
4: God.
3: Talk to me, church. Who is going to make you?
4: God.
3: Who will make you overflow with abundance?
4: God.
3: What does overflowing with abundance mean? Is this spiritual? He will make you overflow with abundance in every good thing you do. Next verse, verse 9. Just as the scriptures say about the one who trusts in him, because he has sown extravagantly and given to the poor, his kindness and generous deed will never be forgotten. Verse 10. Quickly. This generous God, who supplies abundant seed for the farmer, which becomes bread for our meals, is even more extravagant toward you. First, He supplies every need plus more. Say prosper. He supplies every need plus more. The generous God supplies every need plus more. Then he multiplies the seed as you sow it. They don't believe those who told you not to sow seed, though.
5: Yes, sir.
3: Don't let anybody manipulate seed out of you.
5: Yes, sir.
3: But when the Spirit of God prompts your heart, my brother, my sister, respond.
5: Yes, sir.
3: Because this is God's word. Then he multiplies the seed as you sow it, so that the harvest of your generosity, so the seed is talking about here, is the giving seed.
5: Yes, sir.
3: Not the farming seed.
5: Yes, sir.
3: Because he calls it the harvest of your generosity. Glory to God. That harvest, he says, will grow. God does prosper. That is a ministry of the shepherd. Healing and vitality is one side. The second side of it that we saw is the prosperity that we have talked about. Are you hearing what I'm saying here? Glory to God. Back to Psalm 23. The Lord is my shepherd. I shall not want. Is that clear? Next verse, verse 2. The ministry of the shepherd. He maketh me to lie down in green pasture. Say supply. Talk to me. Say supply. Part of the ministry of the shepherd is that you will prosper. You will not lack. Then he keeps you with consistent supply. Then he says, he leadeth me beside the still waters. That means waters of peace. This is why when we come in our next class, you will see why peace is an important umpire of the leading of the Spirit. Because God will always lead you beside still waters. Waters of peace. Calm waters. Some of you, the waters of your spirit, you are about to make a decision. And the waters of your spirit suddenly go with a lot of ripples now. Like a lot of waves. You are no longer okay. After you said yes to the brother, immediately you lost peace. Then you say, I'm committed to it. Uncle, auntie, go and break that thing. Because your spirit has alighted something in tomorrow. That's why there is a lot of unrest. And God leads you through still waters. Are you hearing what I'm saying? Now, your good spirit, the good shepherd, has altered the waves there. Everything boisterous. Boisterous waves now. He doesn't lead you through boisterous waters. He leads you through still waters. Some of you, you have said yes to somebody that has no future, humanly speaking. But there is a calm in your soul. Your spirit and your soul can tell that God has led you. Usually, your mother can't tell. Usually, your father can't tell. Sometimes, your friends can't tell. But there is a calmness in your soul. Uncle, Abi, Auntie, whoever you are in this situation, go and pray that God touches the heart of the people in concern. That calmness is an important umpire. It's telling you that God is inside. Which means the stone that the builders have rejected will become the chief of the corner tomorrow. Are you listening to what I'm saying? Somebody said something, talking about marriage, and the fellow said that, if you had seen my husband when we married, you would not have agreed to his proposal. And many times it's true. Many, many times. People, especially people of faith, because usually when a minister starts out, all he has is that God told me. And it's a very irresponsible thing to say. They say, what do you have? He said, God sent me. It's a very stupid thing. When somebody says tells you, you can't put that in and responsibility together. Most believers are like that. At the start of their life, all they have is voice of God. They only know how to pray. Like in everything, even the thing that required, they say, let's believe God. No, no, no. And if a young sister here, please let God lead you through waters of still waters. That doesn't mean all of you will be led to people who don't have anything. Because if my brother here who doesn't have anything, say, Pastor, tell them. Why don't you have? I'm telling you to. I used to make a few jokes. When my wife met me, I didn't have anything. But I didn't have anything. I was driving a Corolla 2010. So when I say I didn't have anything, it make you the tinkle. Do you understand what I'm saying? Hey. Not that you don't have bucket. You don't have bucket to bait in your house. You don't have it. You are borrowing bucket to bait. And you are walking. You are under a spell. So please watch well. Watch well, okay? Watch well. Yes, watch well. Don't let a brother just paint vision for you. This is your life is not vision book. They shouldn't be writing vision in your life. Now, believe visions. I'm just saying that there's a vision that you can tell from character now that this vision will speak. There's a vision you can also tell from the character now that this vision is dead on arrival. Just have a lot of paper writing the things the Lord told you. Habakkuk, Habakkuk. Brother Habakkuk. Praise the Lord. He maketh me to lie down in green pastures. He leadeth me beside the sea waters. He restored my soul. He leadeth me in the paths of righteousness for his name's sake. For his name's sake. You see, the shepherd is not concerned about you and your thinking. He's concerned about his reputation. Some of you need to know God as your shepherd. Relax on him as your shepherd. So much so that he will be defending himself on your because of your life, or using your life to defend his name. Some of us are so out there for Jesus and that Jesus will have to stand for us. Do you understand what I'm talking about? As a shepherd, do you get it? For his name's sake, not necessarily for your sake. So God is going to lead you through paths of righteousness until you get to that top of your career for his name's sake. When you get it, don't forget his name. Because the reason why is because of his name. Verse 4, quickly.

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0: your satisfaction no go fit be like say make you get the satisfaction himself.
1: Oh yeah, tobre.
0: Oh yes, so you ready to say make him satisfy mama, papa, plus pekin? It does not matter the thing where you want to carry, say make you match them together. If it go well with better good mineral, even if you can't get them for oddity, a big quality.
1: Oh yeah, to.
0: He go give you the notorious in ties where you go take carry no say this one na bread. We standard for inside any kind of bread you want to talk about.
1: Okay,
0: no let me do too much of mouth and pekin. Let me come tell you this one. If it cause you won't go meet oh yeah, to bread, I can make you buy him a large quantity.
1: No waka too far at all.
0: When you stand there for Akure, then for the back of Chicken Republic, for Alagbakaya for Akure on those states.
1: I can make you call their manager for this phone number 08079491338.
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7: Se ma yen se agreement fun.
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4: e seun God bless you e je n koja lo si Chicken Republic kile ni fun mi loke lohun ati doorstep.
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4: ki lo ruko yin activity e tin pe wa
13: apostle sunday omole
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13: ni Chicken Republic branch yin to wa ni road block
4: yes abi mo ngri e
13: be
4: okay
13: agbalagba ni mi
4: yes
13: I'm over 70.
4: Yes.
13: With bread in Monje.
4: Yes.
13: So there can any one branches keke.
4: O si gbogbo big branches wa that in with bread.
13: Okay, mo ma gbe moto.
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13: Branch no. Ni road block nbe.
4: 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Yes.
13: Then mo debe. Mo dera mo mu bread 900 naira.
4: Yes.
13: Mo de fun kashi ayin ni 1000 naira
4: yes
13: embarrassment in oposa
4: kilo shele
13: he refused to give me 100 naira change
4: ejo tori olohun e mo nkan te ma se fun mi sir
13: yes
4: ejo tori olohun ma ni ke ba mi lo si odo manager yen ke mo date ojo yen please we'll do something on that
13: okay oya to be you are okay o na la se n wa
4: god bless you god bless you sir God bless you. In contact, I like that. Thank you very much, sir. I'll call the manager now. That girl who faced the show be in local, I'll be okay in Lenin. And to attend, see. Hey, Babati. Hey, Jackie, hello, me. 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
2: 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I love Sonia Tomato Sachet. 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

0: Good evening and thanks for joining us on Weekend File from Adaba 88.9 FM Akure, reaching you from Ilaramoke, Ondo State. In tonight's edition, Nigeria, U.S. deepen security cooperation on counterterrorism. EFCC declares former minister Sadia Farouk wanted. And the foreign scene tonight, Trump sends mixed signals on Iran deal amid stalled talks. Join us for these and more after the break. I am Abimbola Ogunbadeniyi.
1: Yes, so this is Jolly Johnny on the streets. How well do you know Maggi Chicken Flavor? Oh, yeah, spell celery.
2: 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Celery.
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1: Yes, so.
3: Turmeric.
1: Correct. 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
5: This is the news.
0: Nigeria's National Security Advisor, Malam Nuhu Ribadu, has embarked on a three-day working visit to the United States to strengthen cooperation on security, counterterrorism, and regional stability. Ribadu met with U.S. Vice President J.D. Vance, Secretary of State Marco Rubio, Under Secretary Alison Hooker, and Assistant Secretary Daniel Zmirim. Discussions focused on counterterrorism, intelligence sharing, defense cooperation, border security, and regional stability in West Africa and the Sahel. Ribadu also reaffirmed Nigeria's commitment to its strategic partnership with the United States and ongoing reforms to improve national security and address the root causes of insecurity. Both countries expressed optimism about deepening cooperation through the Nigeria-U.S. Joint Working Group framework. Now, the federal government has urged the World Bank to fast-track approval and disbursement of project funds to Nigeria, warning that delayed loans may be cancelled if they exceed 6 months. The Accountant General of the Federation, Dr. Shamsuddin Ogunjimi, made the appeal during a meeting in Abuja with the World Bank delegation led by Treadlane. He said Nigeria, as a borrower, expects timely processing of funding requests, stressing that prolonged delays could affect the country's commitment to such loan agreements. Ogunjimi also noted ongoing efforts to improve public financial management, including audit reporting and the digitalization of the government integrated financial management information system. The World Bank, in response, encouraged Nigeria to sustain reforms and improve efficiency in financial reporting and digital systems. In another bit, the federal government has announced the partial closure of sections of the Ikorodu-Sagamu Road from Monday to allow ongoing reconstruction works to be completed. The federal controller of works in Ogun State, Olayiwola Kamalafe, said the decision followed a directive to the contractor, Arab Contractors, to resume work in critical portions of the highway. He noted that the affected stretches include Ikorodu Roundabout to Sabo Junction in Lagos and the cement Coca-Cola access in Wat Sagamu. Kamalafe said traffic would be managed through a counterflow arrangement with last mile officials deployed to ease movement during the three-month repair period. He urged motorists to cooperate with traffic officials and apologized for any inconvenience caused. In another development, ambassadors designate Femi Fani-Kayode and Renio Mokiri have said power should not return to northern Nigeria in 2027, backing continued southern leadership. In a joint statement, they argued that the North had already completed two uninterrupted terms under former President Muhammadu Buhari and should allow the South to complete its turn in office. They said Nigeria's political stability depends on a balanced rotation of power between North and South, and warned against disrupting what they described as an existing agreement under the Fourth Republic. The duo also backed President Bola Tinubu's second term bid, insisting it is in the interest of national unity and political stability. Meanwhile, the Nigeria Democratic Congress, NDC, has zoned its 2027 presidential ticket to Southern Nigeria for a single four-year term. The decision was adopted during the party's maiden national convention in Abuja after a motion moved by the House of Representatives member Afam Victor Ogene. The party also resolved that after the single term, the presidential ticket would automatically return to the North. The development clears the way for former Anambra State Governor Peter Obi and other Southern aspirants to contest for the party's presidential ticket ahead of the 2027 election. The party has recently witnessed an influx of politicians defecting from other political parties, including the African Democratic Congress and the People's Democratic Party, PDP. Elsewhere, the Economic and Financial Crimes Commission, EFCC, has declared former Minister of Humanitarian Affairs, Disaster Management and Social Development, Sadia Umar Farouk, wanted over allegations of criminal conspiracy, abuse of office and diversion of public funds. The anti-graft agency made the announcement through a notice published on its official website, stating that the 52-year-old former minister is being sought in connection with an ongoing investigation. The EFCC said Farouk is linked to allegations involving the diversion of public funds during her time in office. Her last known address was listed as Maitama, Abuja. The commission's notice, signed by its head of media and publicity, Dili Oyewale, called on members of the public with useful information on her whereabouts to report to any EFCC office nationwide or contact security agencies. Farouk served as minister under former President Muhammadu Buhari from 2019 to 2023, overseeing humanitarian affairs, disaster management and social development programs. In a separate bid, the Nigeria Customs Service, NCS, has commenced disciplinary proceedings against an officer seen in a viral video allegedly demanding 200,000 naira from a motorist along the Lagos-Benin Expressway. The video, reportedly recorded with smart glasses, showed the officer questioning the driver over vehicle documents and alleged outstanding payments dating back several years. The officer was also seen demanding payment before allowing the motorist to proceed. The Customs Service says it has activated immediate disciplinary measures in line with its zero-tolerance policy on misconduct. Officials confirmed that the officer has been handed over to the Customs Police Unit, N Zone A, for further investigation, while the identity of the officer has not yet been disclosed. The service says a full investigation is ongoing and appropriate sanctions will follow if wrongdoing is established. The Ondo State Security Network Agency, codenamed Amotekun, has arrested four suspected members of a criminal syndicate linked to kidnapping, armed robbery, and violent attacks in the state. The Corps Commander, Akogun Adetunji Adeleye, disclosed this during a parade of suspects in Akure, noting that the arrest followed intelligence reports and joint security operations. It said a syndicate allegedly carried out several attacks across Ondo State, while the gang leader was reportedly receiving instructions from outside the state. The suspects have been handed over to the Department of State Services, DSS, for further investigation due to the sensitive nature of the case. Adeleye further revealed the security agencies have dismantled criminal hideouts in forest area across Ondo State. Adeleye added that security agencies have intensified operations in forest areas to curb criminal activities and improve security across the state. He added that the state government is now placing greater emphasis on prosecution, with about 142 suspects charged to court within the last month for offences ranging from kidnapping and cultism to anti-grazing violations and farmer herders clashes. In the same vein, heavily armed gunmen invaded the of 132 kilovolt transmission substation in Kwara State and held workers hostage at gunpoint during an overnight attack on the facility. The transmission company of Nigeria, TCN, said the attackers stormed the control room and forced operators to shut down critical electricity feeders supplying power from the station. TCN spokesperson Indi Dimba said the gunmen ordered operators to open the offer and Ojukwu 33 kilovolt feeders before demanding a total shutdown of the substation. The company added that the attackers tampered with control switches and relay buttons while also shutting down the 40 megavolt ampere transformer. Authorities are yet to determine the motive behind their attack. Now, troops of Operation Adinkaya repelled a coordinated attack by suspected Islamic State West African Province terrorists in Bonigari in Yobe State, killing more than 50 insurgents during the first battle. The military said the terrorists attacked the headquarters of the 27th Brigade and the military checkpoint from different directions in an attempt to overrun the area. Spokesman of the operation, Adinkaya Sani Uba, said troops resisted the attack with heavy firepower, forcing the insurgents to retreat. The military added that airstrikes by the air component of Operation Adinkaya also killed several fleeing terrorists, while weapons and ammunition were recovered from the scene. Two soldiers were killed in the encounter, while some others sustained injuries and are recovering and are receiving rather treatment. 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

0: 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And now to the rest of the bulletin. On the foreign scene tonight, Trump sends mixed signals on Iran deal amid stalled talks. Let's now join Oluwanifemi Adebayo for more on this.
1: Good evening and welcome to Foreign News on Weekend File. Russian President Vladimir Putin used his Victory Day speech in Moscow's Red Square to defend the war in Ukraine and criticize NATO. He described the conflict as a just war, accusing Ukraine of being backed by NATO and calling it an aggressive force. The speech came during Russia's annual celebration marking the Soviet Union's victory over Nazi Germany in World War II, with military personnel marching in Red Square under tight security. Putin linked the current war to past military struggles and praised Russian soldiers and citizens supporting what he called the special military operation in Ukraine. As the United States awaits Iran's response to its latest proposal aimed at ending the conflict that began in February, President Donald Trump has continued to send mixed signals about the prospect of a deal. Trump has reportedly claimed that the U.S. is in control of the situation, that Iran's military capabilities are severely weakened, and that an agreement could be reached soon. He also insists Iran must not be allowed to develop nuclear weapons and that freedom of navigation and the Strait of Hormuz must be restored. Speaking at the White House, Trump said recent talks had been very good and suggested a deal was very possible. The previously announced ceasefire has been extended, but there is still no clear sign of broader negotiations progressing toward a comprehensive settlement. Meanwhile, six people were missing after Iranian officials alleged that U.S. forces attacked Iranian fishing and cargo vessels in the Persian Gulf near the Strait of Hormuz, close to the Omani port of Kasab. Iranian authorities said several others were taken to a hospital in Kasab. The U.S. military has not confirmed those claims, but said it struck two Iranian-flagged oil tankers in the Gulf of Oman after they attempted to bypass a blockade, disabling vessels using precision munitions. U.S. Central Command said a U.S. Naval Super Hornet from USS George H.W. Bush hit the tankers identified as the Star 3 and Sevda by striking their smoke tanks. The strikes come amid heightened tensions in the Strait of the Hormuz, where shipping activity has dropped sharply due to ongoing U.S. and Iranian maritime operations. And as for news on Weekend Fire, I am Oluwanifemi Adebayo. Thank you for listening. Good evening.
0: Thank you, Oluwanifemi. And on the entertainment news tonight, Rema joins star-studded lineup for 2026 FIFA World Cup opening ceremony. Over now to Ayola Fatogun for details.
2: Good evening and welcome to Entertainment News on Weekend File. Former Big Brother Naija winner Ilebaye Odinia has sparked concern after appearing in a distressing live stream on Instagram where she called for help over alleged domestic violence. In the viral video, she appeared with a sullen face and was seen crying and pleading for assistance, saying she wanted to leave the house and was being held against her will. She repeatedly called on Nigerians for help, alleging assaults and asking to be rescued. Fellow reality star Tacha Akide later reacted online, urging anyone in Abuja to assist police in locating Ilebaye's residence so she could be helped. The incident has triggered widespread concern on social media, while details surrounding the situation remain unclear. Afrobeat superstar Davido has revealed that his billionaire father still supports his children's finances despite their personal success and fame. The award-winning singer made a disclosure during a recent interview while speaking about his relationship with his father, Dr. Deji Adeleke. Davido said his father remains generous to his children and still rewards them financially whenever he is impressed by their achievement. Recalling one of such moments, Davido revealed that his father gifted him $300,000 after attending his concert at the arena. Lastly, on entertainment news, Afrobeat artist Rema has been announced as part of the lineup for the 2026 FIFA World Cup opening ceremony. FIFA confirmed that the Nigerian singer will perform alongside South Africa's Tyler, American rapper Future, pop singer Katy Perry, Brazil's Anitta, and Blackpink member Lisa at the Los Angeles Stadium. The global football body said three separate opening ceremonies would take place across the host nations. The Los Angeles ceremony is scheduled to begin 90 minutes before kickoff, with pre-match entertainment planned for fans. That's the size of entertainment news on Weekend File. I'm Ayola Fatukun. 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
0: Thank you, Ayola. And finally, talking sports tonight, Liverpool missed the chance to move closer to securing Champions League football after a 1-1 draw with Chelsea at Anfield. Ran Gravenberch gave Liverpool an early lead with a fine strike, but Enzo Fernandez equalised for Chelsea before half-time with a free kick that slipped past everyone into the net. Chelsea thought they had won it in the second half through Cole Palmer, but the goal was ruled out for offside after a VAR review. Liverpool hit the woodwork twice later on through Dominic Szoboszlai and Virgil van, but could not find a winner. The result leaves Liverpool 7 points clear of sixth-placed Bournemouth, while Chelsea remain ninth and out of top-five contention. And finally, Turkish giant Galatasaray have reportedly renewed their interest in Nigerian midfielder Rafael Yedica ahead of the upcoming summer transfer window. According to the transfer report, the club is keen on strengthening its midfield options and has placed Onyedika back on its shortlist after previously monitoring him. The 23-year-old, who has impressed with his performance in Europe, is valued for his ball-winning ability, composure, and defensive discipline in midfield. Galatasaray had expected to face competition from other European clubs, also tracking the Nigerian international as interest in his service continues to grow. Negotiations are yet to begin formally, but the Turkish side is believed to be preparing a move as they look to bolster their squad for both domestic and continental campaigns. And with that sports news, we have come to the end of today's edition on Weekend File, as edited by Ayola Fatokun. On behalf of the production crew, I am Abimbola Ogunbadini saying thanks for listening. Good evening.
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0: Lord our God, and worship at his foot, for he is holy. Holy are you, Lord.
1: Holy are you, Lord.
0: Lord God Almighty.
1: Lord God Almighty.
0: Who was and he is.
1: Who was and he
0: is. And he is to come.
1: And he is to come. 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
3: One thing is certain. If you stick to the word, you will come back with a testimony. What God wants to give you in your life is not a healing. What God wants to give you in your life is not a job. What God wants to give you in your life is not money. What God wants to give you is the word of God in your spirit. It'll make you what it talks about.
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5: Hallelujah.
3: You know, we can forgive and we can also receive forgiveness. You know, sometimes we are the problem and we want to receive forgiveness. So we say, please forgive me. I've acted badly. I've acted foolishly. Forgive me. Sometimes there are people who are too proud to ask for forgiveness. They think they're stooping down to ask for forgiveness. Oh no, you're asking for something that's going to help you. It'll bring a closure to your past and give you a springboard for your future. So get smart about forgiveness, giving it and receiving it. You can make a quick change. He says, if you're ill-treated, he says, pray. Now he tells you, delight yourself in the Lord, and he will give you the desires of your heart and the secret petitions of your heart. The secret petitions of your heart. Oh, how God wants to help every one of us. How God wants to give us a miracle life every day. How God wants to lead us from glory to glory. How he wants to do it all the time. All the time. Nothing is too good for you. And it's never too much for only you. It's never too much. And I tell people, I'm so blessed. I can't understand it beyond what I've said. I'm so, so blessed. You know, how do you explain it? How can someone be so blessed? My goodness. I told you once, I thought I was just so blessed that I started wondering, how can somebody be just so blessed like this? You know? And God had to talk to me to show me that who are those that you know are in heaven? I mentioned their names. Those that the Bible shows us are in heaven. He said, what were they like? I said, they were blessed. They were rich. They were powerful. They were God's friends. How was Abraham? How was David? How was Moses? These guys were great. We know they're in heaven. Even Lazarus that went to heaven had to be in Abraham's bosom because Lazarus was poor. God made this world. And you know, the world is full of the goodness of God. That's what the Bible says. It says the earth is full of his goodness. The earth reveals, the universe reveals his goodness.

You haven't laughed. You find it difficult to laugh. You say there's nothing to laugh about. You don't even remember how to laugh. You get embarrassed if you caught yourself laughing. Yeah, you think you're not serious because you're laughing. No, learn to laugh. I only tell ladies, don't laugh like an old man, you know. I tell ladies, laugh with style. A lady doesn't have That's not ladylike. Laugh with style. There's a way a lady laughs. I don't mean like this. No, don't cover your mouth. Laugh out, but not like a man. No, laugh well. Laugh with style. Yeah. Learn to laugh. Sometimes when things seem to get tough, pull back and laugh. And don't say stupid things like, I'm just laughing at them. You're going back into that frustration. You're manifesting frustration. I'm just laughing at them. Don't go that way at all. Laugh because you're a child of God. Laugh because laughter is in your spirit. He filled my mouth with laughter. Hallelujah. Learn to laugh. Laugh happy. Laugh happy. Glory to God. Hallelujah. Ho, ho, ho, hallelujah. Oh! Glory. Oh, can I hurry through this? Can I hurry through this? Okay. All right. I want to talk about contentment for a moment. Hebrews chapter 13. Have you ever met people who are just not satisfied with anything? They're never satisfied. Learn to be satisfied. Why you go for more? Today's situation should be satisfied. Hey, what was the definition of joy I gave you? You remember? Joy is what? That emotion that is evoked, by satisfaction, appreciation, and pleasure. Satisfaction. Oh, satisfaction. Satisfaction. I'm always where I am. You know, some people are never where they are. They are here, but their mind is wandering. I'm always where I am. If I'm here, I'm here. I'm always where I am. And I believe that you should be in God's place, in God's time, for God's purpose, in God's way. See? In your life, you can have satisfaction. Today's satisfaction. Being satisfied doesn't mean that your dream for a greater tomorrow is dead. No. You're satisfied about today. You have dreams for tomorrow. You have dreams for tomorrow. But if you're not satisfied about today, tomorrow's dreams may never materialize because you project your frustrations into your dreams. And you find the dreams never just come. You never win. It's always, I almost hit it and missed it. Make your life more fulfilling. Amen. So I said, Hebrews chapter 13, and we're reading verse 5. I'd like to read it to you from, again, the Amplified, okay? Let your character or moral disposition be free from love of money, including greed, avarice, lust, and craving for earthly possessions, and be satisfied with your present circumstances and with what you have. For he, God himself, has said, I will not in any way fail you, nor give you up, nor leave you without support. I will not. Boy, can you imagine that? He says it here three times.

0: I will not in any degree leave you helpless, nor forsake, nor let you down. Then he says, relax my hold on you. Woo! Glory to God. Oh, glory to God. Samangondaradis. Whoo! He says, be content with your present circumstances. God knows where you're at. He knows.
1: This is the continuation of the message, Maintain a Joyful Heart.
2: Hallelujah.
0: Don't get frustrated because someone was promoted and you were not. Oh, come on. Someone can be promoted 3 times and you are not. The day your own comes. Lebakaya. It will come with glory. But between now and then, I'm going to keeping on. I'm going to keep my composure. I'm going to delight myself in the Lord. I'm going to do whatever God wants me to do. I'm going to be happy and joyful all the way. And I'm going to rejoice with anyone who has been promoted. Because mine is coming, glory to God. I'll never feel left out. God said it here. He says, I will not in any degree leave you helpless nor forsake you. Oh. I'm a success. Ah, thank you, Lord Jesus. Wow. 1 Timothy chapter 6. I'm talking about contentment. All right? Contentment. Come to a place of contentment. Hallelujah. Yeah. A place of contentment. You're not worried about this and that and that and that. You already have everything. That's the way your life ought to be. Hallelujah. There's a contentment in your spirit. There's a composure. Because your father owns the world. He owns the world. Hallelujah. All right, let's go. From verse 6. And it is indeed a source of immense profit for godliness, accompanied with contentment. That contentment which is a sense of inward sufficiency. Did you see that? Inward sufficiency. Is great and abundant gain. It's great and abundant gain. Yeah. Godliness with contentment. He says it's great gain. That's what God in the King James. For we brought nothing into the world, and obviously we cannot take anything out of the world. But if we have food and clothing, with these we shall be content, satisfied. But those who crave... Now, notice what he says here. This is verse 9. Those who crave to be rich fall into temptation and a snare and into many foolish, useless, godless, and hurtful lusts that plunge men into ruin and destruction and miserable perishing. Wow. People who want to be rich, who struggle to be rich, who drive to be rich. You don't need to do that. No. If you have entered into his rest, you have ceased from your struggles. And watch the glory of God working in you. You never have to try to make a dog learn to bark. It'll bark if it's a dog. It's in his nature. A corn seed will produce corn. An orange seed will produce oranges. Are you listening to me? If you are the seed of Abraham, it will show up in your life. Your prosperity cannot be stopped. You don't have to struggle for it. This thing is in your system. Discover the features in your life. Discover the features and start living them out. This prosperity is inside you. This glory is inside you. Bring it to the fore. Don't struggle to make it happen. Those who are struggling have not entered into his rest. They are struggling to pay for a house. They are worried because they can't get the house. They're worried because they can't get the car. They're worried and they're worried and they're worried and they're worried and they're worried. And tearing down their life because of this thing that they're looking for. Why are you so worried? Why are you so pained? Are you not the seed of Abraham? Have you forgotten who you are? Have you come to that point of failure? Abraham's seed doesn't fail. Don't you understand it? If you will continue to praise him, if you will continue to serve him, if you will continue to delight yourself in him, he will create the opportunities that will bring you to that place of inheritance that was already planned for you. There's no failure in Christ. How can I discover those things that are in me and bring them out? How can I capitalize in those gifts that God has put within me? Somebody said, I can't sing and I can't preach. What in the world can I do for God? Oh, so much more. So much more. So much more you can do for God. Don't forget this. God's not looking for preachers. And God's not looking for singers. God's looking for those who just walk in love. That's all he's looking for. If you would do that, you're ready for anything. Yeah. Hallelujah. Thank you, Lord Jesus. Oh, oh, oh, oh, glory to God. Say mando groste klahastis. Yeah, ma. Kira ghosta.

0: Wow, I'm making progress. See, I'm sharing these things with you because if you have them in you, like Peter said, they make you that you shall neither be barren nor unfruitful in the knowledge of our Lord and Savior Jesus Christ. But it says, he that lacks these things is blind and cannot see afar off, and has even forgotten that he was purged from his old sins. Stand up on your feet. Worship the Lord. Glorify his name. You need the Holy Spirit to be able to serve God as he wants you to. You need the Holy Spirit to understand the scriptures. You need the Holy Spirit to guide you in the will of God for your life. You need the Holy Spirit to teach you things of the kingdom of God. See? And when you learn these things of the kingdom, at every appropriate occasion, when you need to be reminded of something you need to know, the Holy Spirit will bring it to your remembrance. See, he is the one that the Father sent to guide us through life and make us successful and victorious in everything. If you listen to him, he'll make you a champion, a victor, a success. If you listen to him. And that's what you have to learn to do. Practice listening to him. So first, receive him into you. Receive him to come and live in your heart, to live inside you. I want to pray for you. And those of us here in this studio will be standing as we pray. And if there's anyone in here who hasn't received the Holy Spirit, of course, this is your moment. And you receive the Holy Spirit as well. You'd find that you can talk to God in a heavenly language. That is so important. Because now you can speak a language that's pure, with words that are pure, given to you by God from your spirit. And those words go up to God. Thank you, Lord. Thank you, Lord. Listen, everyone needs to have the Holy Spirit. It's got nothing to do with your church denomination. It's possible for you to have been in a church all your life and never heard that you needed to receive the Holy Spirit. It's possible, but that doesn't mean you don't need him. If Jesus needed to have the Holy Spirit, why wouldn't you? The Bible tells us that Jesus Christ was filled with the Holy Spirit. The apostles were filled with the Holy Spirit. Why would you think you can live without him? No, you can't. You need him. So you say, Pastor Chris, what do I do to receive the Holy Spirit? Well, I'm going to give you just a simple instruction. You receive the Holy Spirit in the same simple way that you received Christ Jesus into your heart. You simply believed, and you opened your heart by faith to receive Him. That's all you do. You receive Him into your heart by faith. You say, Lord, I receive to receive Him. That's all you do. You receive Him into your heart by faith. You say, Lord, I receive the Holy Spirit into my heart to live in me from this day. When you say that, believe that He heard you. He wants to come into you and live in you far more than you desire Him. So when you give Him that permission and that invitation to come in, He wouldn't waste any time. As you say it, He'll enter into you. And for many of you, immediately you begin speaking in a heavenly language. You begin saying words that you don't know the meaning, because they're not in your normal human language. But don't stop. Once those words bubble up, don't stop. Just keep speaking them. Just keep speaking. Thank you, Lord.
1: We trust that you are blessed by the message you just listened to. We invite you to make Jesus the Lord of your life by saying this prayer. Oh Lord God, I believe with all my heart in Jesus Christ, Son of the living God. I believe He died for me, and God raised Him from the dead. I believe He's alive today. I confess with my mouth that Jesus Christ is the Lord of my life from this day. Through Him and in His name, I have eternal life. I am born again. Thank you, Lord, for saving my soul. I am now a child of God. Hallelujah.
2: 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God bless you.
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9: I'm in love, oh.
10: I'm in love, oh. Sonia Tomato Sachet. Yes, it's true. I love Sonia Tomato Sachet. The color is so red, so thick, so tasty. When I use it for my stew, jollof or spaghetti, the color shines brighter and food becomes tastier. Sonia Tomato Sachet makes meals delicious.
11: Naapa, iwa ti o da ni. 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
12: Ambo is our man
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12: Ambo is our man
13: Osun stay let's go
12: our man
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10: 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Sonia Tomato Sachet. Yes, it's true. I love Sonia Tomato Sachet. The color is so red, so thick, so tasty. When I use it for my stew, jollof or spaghetti, the color shines brighter and food becomes tastier. Sonia Tomato Sachet makes meals delicious.
3: Here you go there.
4: Mom, you didn't add milk.
3: No need to. Taste it and see why.
4: Wow, but how?
3: Is it milky?
4: Yes.
3: Is it creamy?
4: Yes.
3: That's Milo 3-in-1 milky and creamy for you. It's so milky. I don't need to add more milk.

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1: 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Milo, energy to go further.
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1: 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This great opportunity is brought to you by Hotspring International. About the sponsorship opportunity for those that can work in countries like Spain, Portugal, Sweden, Serbia, Norway, Finland, and in some other countries, especially Schengen countries, for people that can undertake vocations like drivers, loaders, motorboy, factory workers, security experts, cooks, electricians, farm workers, and so on and so forth. To begin with, applicants will only pay for registration and agreement here in Nigeria, while the services shall be paid back when they begin working over there in any countries of their choice. Talk to us now on this number 091-3398-3898. 091-3398-3898. 091-3398-3898. 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
2: 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Many just come to church.
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1: oloruko akọ
2: ah
1: mo ni sorry
2: say okay sorry
1: mo ni benjamin
2: say benjamin
1: ah o ni no
2: say no
1: o la won kan so pe eke
2: eke
1: paso rose
2: paso fire
1: paso kini
2: paso this
1: mo le mi o ni te
2: I said love
1: mi mo ton pe be
2: I don't know the meaning
1: oruko tolorun fun mi
2: the name given to me by God
1: nkan to ba mi ko ta be
2: just sat there
1: ba mi awon ebaye ton se de lo se ma ri
2: o come evangelist
1: mo ni eke ya tun wa fi si sale
2: eke
1: so mi mo tun mo
2: I don't know the meaning
1: so e ma ba n fi si
2: don't give it to me
1: e se ile ti mo mo
2: I don't know anything
1: mo de je ko mo gidi gbe
2: e
1: te lo wo awon eyan mi le
2: ni so check people
1: mi ani ni sale eke baba mi mo
2: eke
1: baba white
2: baba white
1: esun mo ba yo pada white
2: because him is white
1: ko ni tuma
2: it is meaningless
1: mama appellation ni tuma
2: appellation is meaningless
1: ko ba bibeli mo
2: it's not scripture
1: sinu no bibeli
2: not in the bible
1: mi o mo any time time mo le mi o mo any time copy ninu e
2: I don't know the one we have copy
1: tori pe ko sinu bibeli
2: because it's not scripture
1: be lawo ya
2: ask us
1: brother sister gbogbo eyin na se olorun
2: all men of god
1: ade o a ma lagba mo se nbere ba pe
2: ah be very powerful
1: so ti den igbala
2: have you been saved
1: so ti ri igbala
2: have you gotten salvation
1: se bo ko nwa asun
2: you are just preaching
1: o mo to nse labele
2: you know what I did
1: no me ma lo fun soji
2: many be going for
1: bible obi la ma ku mara
2: but taking along
1: ma ba won sun ati ba won sun ati so kale ti bi soji
2: ko le dan says are going
1: to ma ku be kilo wa se le ba olorun olorun wa da ke wa nwo
2: no was quiet and looking
1: nwo ran
2: o nwo quiet and looking
1: se mo ti ri igbala
2: have I been saved
1: se iwo na ti ri igbala
2: saved
1: ibere tan ki be lowo wa ni e o
2: son am to ask us
1: gbogbo eniyan lo ma pada down ninu okun e o
2: what you answer within themselves
1: gbogbo nkan lo ti ni
2: you have gotten it all
1: ko si nkan to ni laye
2: there is nothing enough
1: mommy o ti ni moto merin
2: you have a vehicle
1: o ti ko le ko niye
2: you have built houses
1: fake ni
2: that is fake
1: fake ni
2: that is fake
1: ibi to le ju si o le gbe moto kan le kan
2: you cannot ride two vehicles at once
1: ko wa ninu ko wa ninu bi merin ninu e
2: and just occupy four
1: positions ko ba nto tele e ma sa fun o
2: those people following you around
1: o ti dalujonu
2: because I become a spirit
1: o to lagbara don ke se o ti ri igbala
2: have you gotten salvation
1: mo fe ko joko ko ronu oro ti mo so
2: sit down and brood on it
1: benija mo fe ko wo
2: I want you to examine it
1: laye ta wa e bayi
2: yeah not
1: gbogbo nkan lo ti ni tokunbo
2: everything now second hand
1: ko si
2: great
1: bata tokun bo wa
2: there are fairly used shoes
1: ajo tokun bo wa
2: there are fairly
1: used ejo to so mi ejo tokun wo ti wa o
2: we have church that is fairly used
1: ejo tokun bo wa
2: fairly used church
1: o wa ninu church
2: we have them in the church
1: awon bon waran waran
2: those are not born
1: te ba wo won tokun bo ni won
2: looking at them that
1: te ba tin wo eni ti o gbagbo de mu
2: those that need genuinely believe
1: ajo tokun bo lo wa
2: naru they are putting on tokun bo
1: ejo tokun bo ni
2: we have tokun bo church
1: manu akemi awon yiwo tan wa de gote
2: yan kan those white ones that were putting on trousers
1: you know o ba se
2: what a pity
1: ah oni didakuda sifanaya ori 14
2: sifanaya 14
1: ese won
2: like
1: won awon tokunbo won ma mura bi asewo de de mo won ma mura bi asewo
2: they dress like alot
1: ewo aso te lo mi nwo lo church
2: look at that how many put on
1: be pant le lo mi nwo lo
2: they are just coming out like pants
1: awon ijo tokunbo niyan
2: these ones are
1: the ba won lo mi bi run weri
2: many put on atata eh
1: mommy eru ma ba o ni mura te lo mi ma mura sa
2: they dress
1: e ti mo pe ah igbagbo tin tan
2: you know faith is going on
1: o je sora ko ma ti owo e baje
2: you better be careful so that it not spoil from you
1: sora dada o yes tete siwaju
4: ojo la olu aku si dede
1: yes
4: o ku si dede o si yara kankan ani o mo ojo oluwa alagbara okunrin yo so kun
1: kini yo so fun lojo yen mami
2: a great man shall weep there
1: o no bi be lowo emi ati iwo
2: and that is why we have been asked
1: ojo ekun
2: the day of glorification of teeth
1: ojo wahala
2: the day of pains and disaster
1: ojo to je pe awon eyan so ko kikoro awon eyan fe ati lo
2: many we bitterly but the beloved have gone
1: iwo ni ko mo bi to nlo
2: you should know where you are going
1: ko de mo bi to nlo daada
2: know where you are heading to
1: yes
4: ojo na ojo ibinu ni ojo iyonu
1: yes
4: ati ipunju ojo ofu ati idahoro
1: mama ojo ti wahala ba ma de oku die
2: the day problem will come just by a little
1: mama koruko kan wa fun dade ba gbadua
2: somebody brought names help me
1: ya won le ri yawo na meji
2: you can get wife among
1: money ko gbogbo awon mejeji
2: say the two of them
1: ko si material si boyawo ninu
2: there's no wife material in their lives
1: to ba te ba to ba fe
2: any of
1: mejeji ni o
2: any of
1: to ba ti fe won
2: you marry them
1: won pada lo le won
2: they are going back to their father
1: tori won ohun lo fa le lo mi a lo le ka pada kuro me ko ready ko mu
2: ko
1: elomi o mo ton pe ni le oko o ko lo to furun be
2: they just left
1: anabaja ko ko mura te ba ri awon to wa ni oko ton joko sibe so tara won di single mother le ni
2: esa
1: won ti ni amuye ile oko
2: the quality of
1: won ti ni mura ile oko
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2: ile oko lowo me bi of age I don't have what it takes
1: ile oko ni ile oko
2: the matrimonial homeless
1: then be ladun mo pe eni ti dagba toju nbo
2: no this one has gone to maturity
1: and that you understand
2: I will have understand
1: at you understand
2: you have understood
1: with Thessalonica ori 4
2: first Thessalonica
1: 16 Thessalonica
2: first Thessalonica
1: ajinde
4: mama
1: ajinde iyawa
2: there is resurrection to suffering
1: ajinde iyawa
2: resurrection to suffering
1: ajinde iyewa
2: and there's one resurrection to life
1: ajinde iyawa
2: there's resurrection to suffering
1: two ni
2: these two
1: oya ma bo lodo mi
2: come to me
1: inu not here ni
2: go to that fire
1: eyan mo temi e mo ye e wo bayi
2: come this way
1: so meyeji lo sise po fun rere
2: it work together
1: iwo ni to ba wa mura iwo lo mo
2: if guys not taking your own
1: ajinde ye wa fun awon omo olorun ton ti domo igba
2: the son of life is meant for children of God has been saved
1: ki se iwo to kan wa so so domo igba
2: don't you that just coming to church as a bench woman
1: iwo gan mo pe o yin se omo igba la
2: you know you are not a child of God
1: entertainment kankan ni kan jo lo mo o ni jesu
2: you don't have Jesus in you
1: ko si amuye christian ninu aye
2: the quality and trait of Christ in you
1: e tesu waju
4: o si nitori olua olorun ti kale o so kale lati orun wa
1: yes
4: ti o ti ariwo
1: kan ti ariwo
4: ni awon gali ati pelu ipe olorun
1: yes
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2: first corinthian
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4: o je awon oku
1: ni mama to ba ti ri gbala to ba ti ri gbala o sasinu
2: you have labored in vain
1: to ba fe jinde si iye ani pekun
2: you want to rise to life everlasting
1: number 1 o gbodo ri gbala
2: you must get salvation
1: o gbodo shawari e
2: you must seek it
1: o gbodo ni
2: you must have it
1: mama o gbodo ni gbala
2: mama you must have salvation
1: number 2
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2: you are no longer a sinner
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Beautiful, a puzzle, a scam, or just mere feelings. 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

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I love the way you've chosen to love me. I love that you notice when I'm too quiet. I love that you know that there is something wrong even when I pretend to be fine. I love the way that you handle conflict. 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

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This is where we talk about love every Saturday, 9:30 to 10 p.m. We do this every Saturday. All right, before we go into what we have today on the love show, I'd like you to enjoy this and I'll be right back.

Alright, kato boniti wa lolalei, kato boniti lolalei, jekajo shito no. Come right here, let's do this program together. This is Love Lounge, itabwangwa la walue tui, itufeni. Tebashe indarako mo walue tui. This is Love Lounge with Adufe, Urikilewa, Onadoba 88.9 FM. 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That's it. I have to speak in Yoruba because a lot of people too want to hear it in Yoruba. They want to enjoy this program in Yoruba. So now, kila n sọ̀rọ̀ nípa eléyìí. Today we have been dealing with a particular series, and which is going to take us a very, as in, we are still going to keep talking about it all week long, because it's really, really an issue in relationships, and people find it difficult to let these things, to walk away from those things which we call red flags or ill treatment in relationship. 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You just ignore it, but at the end of the day, it causes issues in marriage, it causes issues in relationships, red flags in relationships, and we cannot overemphasize this, yes, but we still have to talk about it because it keeps reoccurring every day. So the series is ill treatment, or better still, let's say red flags in relationships, and at the surrounding by our topic kokon. But today, last week, but because of our time, we could not.

0: not, you know, we could not get deep with it or talk more on it. And our viewers and callers request that we talk about it today again. And that's why we're talking about it today again, which is a refusal to take responsibility. Refusal to take responsibility in relationship. Omi ma nko won fe omani accountability. That we can also link that to accountability. Tabama so ni kiniwani akoyawo. That's accountability in relationship is very, very important. Taking responsibility too is important. We can link both together. I'm still going to talk about two other ones, but let's start from here tonight. Refusal to take responsibility. There are some partners in relationships that won fe gba pe awon pe awon wrong pe won se nkan ti o da tabi won to ona to to won fe gba ra. They are never wrong. And how can a human be without being wrong? Ko si bo se ma so pe o je le rara pe okay o se awon kankan se ko possible. And when you come across someone like that is never wrong, don't you think you have to run? Don't you think you should get the next available taxi or the next available ride and just get away from this person? And one other thing that they do is they only communicate to win, not to understand. People like them, when they say, okay, let's talk or let's communicate, they're not communicating for them to understand you, for them to get your point of view, for them to know where you're coming from. They are only communicating to win that argument. Yes, I know that sometimes in relationship you have to take fault at some moment. You have to take responsibility. You have to, like, even when you're right, sometimes you have to say, oh, I'm sorry, just to, you know, die down the issue sometimes. But when it's becoming all the time, when it's getting out of hands, when you just have to be the only one saying sorry, you have to be the only one wrong, then you should know that there is something wrong in the relationship. I just want to be the only one talking tonight. Okay, let me just say one more thing before I put out the numbers for you to dial to be part of the program. And you can also send your comments on Facebook. Join me on Facebook, Adufe Orekelewa. Adufe Orekelewa. Please join me on Facebook. Drop your comments. I will read it out to the people. Adufe Orekelewa. Join me on Facebook now so that we can also do this together. All right. And sometimes they make you feel like, some of those people, they make you feel like they want peace by keeping quiet. No, it's not peace. It's not like they want peace. No. If you check it very well, no, some will, like, if they are right, that's if they are right, they will keep quiet, kind of like, okay, let's just try and do that for peace to reign. That's when they are right and you're the one acting, you know, being a drama king or a drama queen here. But they are wrong. And they say, okay, let me just keep quiet. No, they're not keeping quiet for peace. They are pulling away. They are withdrawing. They are pulling away just for you to feel bad in a way and for you to crawl back to them. And that's where walking away and withdrawing comes in a relationship. When your partner every time is walking away from you from a conversation, pulling away from a conversation, you should know that there is something wrong. You should know that it's not safe for you there. Tonight, let's look at this together. 081-62-51-99-91 or 090-34-364982. Those are the numbers for you to dial to be part of the program, for you to also air your opinion, to say your view concerning this, to, you know, advise people out there. Tell them, if you have come across this, if you have been in this situation, give people advice out there. Let them know. Just air your own opinion on this topic and let other people learn from you. Refusal to take responsibility in relationship, breeding, walking away during conversations, and withdrawing whenever there is an issue. And when you're in a relationship with someone and every time you want to communicate with them, every time you want to have a conversation about, maybe you're trying to correct them or you're trying to, like, you know, let them see your point of view or let them see that, okay, you hurt me, you did this to me, and that conversation is leading to issue or fight every time, you should know that there is a problem. You should be careful. Every time you want to talk to your man, you want to talk to your woman, and it's about them or about you, you want them to see something that, okay, you did this to me, you hurt me, and you're telling them in a polite way, you're letting them know, and the next thing is they turn it into argument, they turn it into fight. You can't have a meaningful conversation. You can't have a lovely conversation with them, even when it's that you're correcting them. Yes, correction can still be lovely. Yeah. So if you're in a relationship and your partner is not correcting you lovely, he's not correcting you in love, you should know that there's a problem too. There is a problem there. 081-6250-19991 or 09-0343-64982. Obadaye Martins is saying that, well done, God help us. Yes, God help us. Okay, God help us. Yes, God help us. But sometimes you have to open your eyes, because just like they say that love is blind, I don't think so. Hello. Hello. Oh, I lost that. Okay, do well to call back. And while I pick your call, I would like you to enjoy this song. All right, Angel Gabriela Fez by Fez. Enjoy this and I'll still pick your call.
1: Woman. Well, I love my woman. And you know what I call her?

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1: Hello, good evening.
0: Your name and where you're calling from?
1: This is Comrade Daily Akarigbo, calling from Mondo City.
0: All right, Comrade Daily, welcome on the show.
1: Thank you, my dear sister.
0: Yes, sir.
1: You see, one thing I believe is nobody has exclusive monopoly to knowledge.
0: Yeah.
1: That is to say that no one is an encyclopedia of knowledge.
0: An island of knowledge.
1: Yes, God bless you, my sister. When we are together, particularly husband and wife, we are bound to correct ourselves.
0: Yeah.
1: When I make mistake, my wife corrects me. I take joy in taking to that correction.
0: Yeah.
1: And when she makes a mistake, I correct, she equally takes joy in making sure that the correction I've made is adhered to. Where two people are together and they cannot correct themselves, then you expect that things will not go the way it should go.
0: All right.
1: By the time we
0: Okay. Yes, so what would you say to partners that refuse to take responsibility in relationship, whereby they walk away in whatever situation, whatever communication, they withdraw, they just walk away?
1: Well, that is not the best. That is not the best. It is not good. You can be very sure that kind of home cannot witness peace.
0: Okay.
1: Because the husband will stomach a lot of things.
0: Thank you so much.
1: The wife would not like it.
0: Thank you very much, Comrade Daily. I really appreciate your thought on that.
1: Have a splendid night.
0: And you too. Thank you very much. All right, he said something about 081-6251-9991 or 090-3436-4982. He said something about the husband or the wife bottling a lot. Yes, because when you, as a partner, you don't take responsibility when there is issue in your relationship, the other partner... Hello. Please move away from your radio set. Hello, good evening. Your name and where you're calling from. Hello, are you there?
2: Yes. Hello.
0: Go on, please.
2: This is my problem.
0: Praise.
2: Hello, are you listening?
0: Yeah, I can hear you. Go on, please.
2: Okay.
0: Hello.
2: Hello.
0: Go on. We don't have much time.
2: Okay, as in a condition like this, if I'm listening, as in, what about, really, maybe, I want to hear some, share something like this concerning my spouse.
0: Yes.
2: What about, if you don't listen to me, what do I do, as in a case like this?
0: If your spouse is not listening to you, what do you do? Is it in all situations, in all cases, that your spouse does not listen to you, even while you're advising her on a right thing to do?
2: Yes, that's what I'm saying.
0: Okay, you need to ask yourself this question first. Can you cope with that kind of a woman?
2: I can't.
0: So, I think you have your answer already.
2: Hello?
0: I said, I think you have your answer already. If by yourself you thought about it that you cannot cope with that kind of a woman, you're the type that likes your woman to listen to you when you advise them on good things, and if you can't cope, then you might not be able to have the home that you desire unless you can cope with that kind of a woman.
2: Yeah.
0: All right, thank you very much. I hope that was helpful.
2: Wow, understand.
0: Huh?
2: I get your points.
0: All right. Thank you very much for your question. Hello? Okay. 081-6251-9991 or 090-3436-4982. We can still pick one more call. Okay. Gideon Olajubu is saying, good evening, Ma. I just pray, may God help me and lead me through. Amen. Amen to your prayer. Whatever you're passing through or going through, you can send it as a message to this number. 081 as a message, please. Don't call the number so that you will not affect my live video. Thank you. 081-6993-6807. 081-6993-6807. That's the number for you to share your story for advice on the show. And you can also send your love letter to that same number, okay, so that I can read it for you on the show next week. All right, lovelies, thank you so much for joining. Okay, Obadiah is saying that is what is happening to me right now, but I know that God will help me soon if God wants it to work. Okay, I say amen to your prayer. But one thing I want you to always know and also ask yourself this question: can you cope? That's the first question, because no one is going to live in the relationship or live in the marriage with you. Nobody is going to be there with you. So you should ask yourself first, can I cope? Will I be able to cope if anything happens? Or will I still love this attitude of that person if anything happens? All right. Thank you so much. You know, I love love. I do love love because love is beautiful. And there is nothing you can do about it. You can tell me anything else. You can tell me otherwise. All right. Enjoy this. You're in a safe hands with One Love, Two Face. Thank you so much for joining on the show tonight. And don't forget to follow that page, Adefe Orekelewa. Follow, like, and comment on the show. You can also share the show. Thank you so much that you can help others out there that is going through something similar. All right, take care. Enjoy.
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1: ma re. They don't want to see you laughing.
0: Leni.
1: Today,
0: ki won tu ka.
1: Hey man, they scattered.
0: Agbara to ko ri ra.
1: Baba, I hate it.
0: Lati ma ri e ko ma jo.
1: When they see you dancing. Why?
0: Agbara to ko ri ra.
1: Baba, I hate it.
0: Lati ri e po re rin.
1: When they see you rejoicing.
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1: Baba, I hate it.
0: Lati ri e po njo.
1: When they see you dancing.
0: Agbara to ko ri ra.
1: Baba, I hate it.
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1: Oh, that I hate it.
0: Lati ri e po njo.
1: When they see you rejoicing.
0: Ki won tu ka.
1: Hey man, they scattered.
0: Mo gbadua.
1: I pray.
0: Ibi ti won tu ro po le layo.
1: Where they thought you never have joy.
0: Oh lo layo.
1: Hey man, you have joy there.
0: Se owo soya.
1: Beat your chest.
0: Emi o ni sunkun.
1: I will not win.
0: Emi o ni ri ba.
1: I will not see sorrow.
0: Gbogbo eyin ota.
1: All your enemies.
0: Ten reti ekun.
1: Wishing me to cry.
0: Eyin le ma
1: sun. You will cry.
0: Eyin ota.
1: You enemies.
0: Te fe koju ti.
1: What if you dey put to shame?
0: Eyin loju ma.
1: You will be put to shame.
0: Oju oni ti.
1: I will not be put to shame.
0: Bible so we
1: Bible tells me.
0: Iru ayo la ma gbo.
1: Tears of joy will be
0: heard. Ni ago awon
1: olododo. In the camp of the righteous.
0: Lati oni lo.
1: From today.
0: Ninu ile mi.
1: In my home.
0: Ariwo ayo.
1: Shouts of joy.
0: Glory shout.
1: Over my work.
0: Ariwo ayo.
1: Shouts of joy.
0: Ninu igbeyawo.
1: In my marriage. Shouts of joy.
0: Glory awon
1: mo. Over my children.
0: Ariwa.
1: Shouts of joy.
0: Eyin ton reti ti.
1: You are nothing my shame.
0: Eyin le ma ri.
1: You will be put to shame.
0: Loruko Jesus.
1: In the name of Jesus.
0: Say amen.
1: Amen.
0: Mo gbadua.
1: I pray.
0: Lati oni lo.
1: From today.
0: Ninu ile e.
1: In your home.
0: Ariwa yo.
1: Shouts of joy.
0: Lori ise.
1: Amen.
0: Ariwa yo.
1: Amen.
0: Lori igbeyawo.
1: Amen.
0: Ariwa yo.
1: Amen.
0: Lori omo.
1: Over my children.
0: Ariwa
1: yo. Shouts of joy.
0: Ariwa yo.
1: Amen.
0: Ariwa yo.
1: Amen.
0: In the name. Mo so fun e.
1: I told you.
0: A gbadua.
1: We are praying.
0: Nitori kale ma shiri.
1: So that we cannot dip things.
0: It did your profit did.
1: The reason why many are not lifted, sir, is that
0: I want tani won mu lore.
1: They took their enemies as their friends.
0: Share aye won pelu.
1: And they keep sharing their life with this enemy.
0: Siri oko to duro ti yawo.
1: I've seen the husband that stood against the wife.
0: Won ni jo did.
1: That no, I will never let you rise.
0: Emi siri yawo to
1: duro. I've seen the wife that stood against husband.
0: But siri egbo to duro.
1: I've seen that woman stand against younger one.
0: Now, tam ba wa fadua wadi.
1: Except you find that in prayers.
0: I see many. Many am barring.
1: How do you know who you company with?
0: Many am
1: barring. How do you know who you are talking to?
0: How to say many am be
1: a year. How do you know who you are committing your life to?
0: Olo message me.
1: Many send me messages.
0: Baba authority.
1: Daddy.
0: I'm gbadua pelu
1: yin. We are praying with you now.
0: Alleri.
1: But no testimony yet.
0: Nka koko ni pe.
1: Number one thing.
0: Eyan ma tu asiri aye fun ota.
1: You know you can expose your life to your enemy. And you think it's your best friend.
0: Oni je ke yin odide.
1: They will not let you rest now.
0: Inu le yan wa.
1: Ojo mi ti ma ri sabi ti.
0: Si loju.
1: Not with
0: and the canikini wole is
1: so what was proper said again.
0: But Judas is a loji ota
1: Jesus. How did Judas become an enemy of Jesus?
0: Kilo de ti Samson ma fe yawo.
1: Why will Samson marry a wife?
0: Eh, ti yawo e de ma je ota.
1: And the wife is his enemy.
0: Ti o ba ti e wa jina.
1: I even if that is too bad.
0: Kini ti Joseph.
1: What about Joseph?
0: Ta mo baba e.
1: We so be siblings.
0: Now o ye ko ranti.
1: You should remember.
0: Oro Abraham.
1: The case of Abraham.
0: Ati Lord.
1: And Lord.
0: Now so ri no aye ta wa.
1: In this life sir.
0: Eniyan to fe ko dide.
1: The people that want you to rise. You are the only person, sir.
0: Anytime.
1: If you are
0: Cuba. Fall,
1: that you fall.
0: See your one more.
1: To the hand of friends.
0: Be otter.
1: Friends like enemies.
0: Kakoko.
1: Number one thing.
0: See your man sell any
1: that will happen is.
0: They
1: will be feeding from you.
0: What to my guy?
1: I'll be mocking you.
0: Awon ajeni
1: parasites
0: geni je
1: they are parasites
0: opolopo awon to nwo ti won pa tewo fun
1: e that are bloodying you
0: aja to fe geyan je ni
1: they are like dogs that want to bite you
0: but won ni strength
1: but they don't have the strength to bite you yet
0: feed you
1: when you not feed them
0: they agbara lati
1: bite they not have strength to bite you
0: spiritually won block here
1: they are blocked away
0: je ngbadua
1: let me pray
0: gbogbo eni to nbe janu emi
1: all those fighting you spiritually
0: but don't run ni gbagba
1: but smiling with you physically
0: asiri won ko
1: ti
0: in the name of Jesus, people that love with you,
1: I want to be ready.
0: But they mock you privately.
1: This
0: unfriendly friend, they shall be disgraced.
1: Amen.
0: They shall be disgraced. In the name of
1: Jesus,
0: in the name of
1: Jesus,
0: in the name of
1: Jesus.
0: Now, one more bed, Jacquelou, or somebody or your fake care.
1: When they receive little grace,
0: and Kake Keret will say,
1: don't tell little thing you did.
0: Be a mistake.
1: Like a mistake.
0: One bed, one thing.
1: They will never be like
0: I have never been your friend.
1: Don't even walk back on your head, don't
0: one ti won gba mu
1: they are not looking for how to trap you
0: just little things
1: come and say shake you
0: and one man so
1: eh they will capitalize on it they will turn it to
0: money one man so eh
1: that is that
0: now one breath si wa roju eh
1: they will not begin to report you about
0: lati dan kanru
1: just to scatter this
0: one man fe no bank
1: they use their mouth to slander you
0: oh my god
1: my
0: god number three
1: ikata
0: won ma wa di bo se ma ran awon lowo.
1: They will be looking for how you will help them.
0: Ni akoko to ni.
1: Even in the time when you don't have
0: God le re fisun.
1: Just so that they can report you.
0: What they know that is not convenient.
1: O ba ke ko le se se pe lasiko yen.
0: For you to do.
1: That ni that is say
0: won ma so e debe.
1: They will monitor to that level.
0: I want ti asiri won godo tun ni mo
1: so. Those that people that must be review to you.
0: O yin o ma won to yi.
1: Many people don't know those that surround you.
0: E kan gbadua ni.
1: You are just praying.
0: Eh woli.
1: Ah prophet.
0: Eh aresi
1: agba. You are not seeing answer now.
0: E ma fojo make gbadua lori
1: ele. For 2 days we be praying on this.
0: So so awon ore.
1: Do you monitor your friends?
0: Do you monitor?
1: So moro moro to ni.
0: So awon mo
1: ya. Do you know the people you have?
0: Omo iya to ni.
1: Even your siblings.
0: Ko je pe tori ko bere ran lowo eyo.
1: That because they ask for one help.
0: Oh sir.
1: And you could not do that that time.
0: Tele to ti se.
1: They forget all the ones that come before.
0: Ore to support you.
1: That you at the time support them.
0: Si oran ti ele to ti se.
1: They don't remember it again.
0: But ti won gbe olori pe.
1: They not carry it on their head.
0: Oni o se.
1: That did not do the present for.
0: Then the subu e na wa tele.
1: They are looking for that for.
0: Mo gbadua.
1: I pray.
0: Ero won lori mi lori
1: e. They are over you.
0: Koni se.
1: Amen.
0: Not at your legs. Won fo wara won se. They will do that.
1: Amen.
0: They will do that. In the name of Jesus. Awon yan ni o ma be se competition.
1: They are the ones competing with you.
0: Awon ore to nba yan se competition.
1: Friends that compete with you.
0: They are competing.
1: One day me fagagbaga.
0: On to ba ti se yan na be se.
1: Anything you do they want to do.
0: Sora fun won.
1: Beware of them.
0: Gbogbo eni to je pe to ba ri bag lo.
1: So that when they see a bag with you.
0: Iru e lo fe ra.
1: They want to buy that type.
0: Bo ba ra so Lorun e.
1: They see a cloth on you.
0: Iru e lo wu.
1: They want to put that type.
0: Awon o ni ogbon atinuda
1: ti. They don't have creative wisdom.
0: On to ba ti se yan.
1: Is anything you do.
0: Won fe se.
1: They want to copy.
0: En to ba ti mo.
1: Is anything you know.
0: Won fe mo.
1: They want to know it.
0: So
1: I want to copy.
0: Again the bedroom
1: satan.
0: They say I want to connect with people that you are connected with.
1: I want you on my own best of my
0: own. Tori won wa orisun ibuko.
1: Because they are looking for the source of their blessing. They are investigating you.
0: Kì í ṣe pé wọ́n fẹ́ràn.
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1: eyan from such people.
0: Mo duro ninu eru
1: Jacob.
0: Agbara ti won fi ni BS.
1: Baba for you not to be put down.
0: Ti won fi ni be company.
1: Why not for a company that
0: be put down.
1: Agbara
0: yen bolu
1: e.
0: Awon ni o le ile to mo sile ko fun ti.
1: They are the inner thief that open the door for the outer world.
0: Mo ru awon eyan be.
1: Every such people.
0: Ki Oluwa ko doju
1: ti.
0: So in yale Psalm 3 ti wa important.
1: That's Psalm 3 is so very important.
0: Psalm 3.
1: Only that don't get that.
0: Then Psalm 68.
1: And Psalm 68.
0: And Psalm 35.
1: And Psalm 35.
0: Ojo ijale ni.
1: Today's the job.
0: When it's so much,
1: how does close to me?
0: Do you family
1: pulling me down?
0: Oluwa said, I don't
1: want to judge
0: them.
1: Don't joke with it today.
0: When to so
1: much, anyone close to me,
0: any so much,
1: just close to me,
0: don't feel so many
1: that are using their closeness.
0: Fire me,
1: so pull my life down.
0: And your Lord,
1: oh God of the prophets,
0: fight job. I want
1: you to destroy their kingdom,
0: fight job. I want
1: you to destroy their kingdom.
0: Pull
1: them down completely. Bury them. Let them be put down.
0: Sorry, you are lay by
1: on a night like this night.
0: I don't
1: know.
0: Ultimate.
1: That thing that Trinity cannot do. Father, Son, and Holy Spirit. Life, life, they never fail.
0: At the
1: end of the
0: land of the
1: a great program is coming to Jebode.
0: That's
1: going to shake everywhere. Hey!
0: I
1: have been sent to you.
0: Ah, God
1: bless
0: you.
1: Amen!
0: In the name of
2: Jesus.

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0: Praise the Lord. My name is Efiong Uso. I am here to testify of what God did for us. I opened now. I experienced a change. When I was asking my today for what he has done for me.
1: Congrats. After this prophetic assignment, you begin to make massive sales.
2: Mark chapter 2.
1: Bible
2: says,
1: nipa larun egba.
2: About that man that had a
1: awon merin ni won gbe.
2: Four people carried the man with
1: paws. Sori wosan. Sori nti je iran lowo woli.
2: God hell.
1: A ma gba yan lowo
2: isan. Can deliver you from sickness.
1: Oga John chapter 5
2: yan. John chapter 5 the man
1: there. Okunrin ti odo be
2: si.
1: Sori kan marun ti mo ko rira
2: ju. Five things I hate most.
1: Nipa isan.
2: About sickness.
1: Number 1.
2: Akoko
1: oni inira.
2: It is pain.
1: And I isan ba nse.
2: If you're under sickness.
1: Ara o de ma ni.
2: You will be under pain.
1: Number 2,
2: Ikeji,
1: only another no.
2: In this wastage of money,
1: buy some bad doju.
2: When sickness got a bite,
1: go what ten yani?
2: All the money one has,
1: sale kolo.
2: Will be spent on that sickness.
1: Number 3,
2: Ongada,
1: only pe koyo nyalebe.
2: Is that to remove it from your mates?
1: Ama yo nyalebe.
2: Is to remove it from among them.
1: And iti oti joy nyatele.
2: No, that is to be among them.
1: I sale disfigure.
2: Sickness will disfigure you.
1: And bad as what. So the price and this figure.
2: Because sickness disfigures you.
1: Bow me.
2: Hey, let me set me.
1: Bow you.
2: Elekeri number 4 that I hate
1: mori ni pa isan
2: about sickness
1: o ni pe a ma mu ojo iku sumo
2: it brings death closer to
1: I sa ma mu yan ku o laye
2: they break you out of the
1: world elekeri a ma da yan duro
2: number 5 is
1: a lot of people
2: open your
1: si aye won wa active
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1: 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Egba ti si. Egba ti si. Egba ti si. Egba ti si. Egba ti si. 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Egba ti si. Egba ti si. Egba ti si. Egba ti si. Egba ti si. Egba ti si. Egba ti si. Egba ti si. Egba ti si. Egba ti si. Egba ti si. Egba ti si. Egba ti si. Egba ti si. Egba ti si. Egba ti si. Egba ti si. Egba ti si. Egba ti si. Egba ti si. Egba ti si. Egba ti si. Egba ti si. Egba ti si. Egba ti si. Egba ti si. Egba ti si. Egba ti si. Egba ti si. Egba ti si. Egba ti si. Egba ti si. Egba ti si. 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
1: Oh, HIV.
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0: 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I am sent that the anointing.
1: Gbene se dia.
0: Thank you, Father.
1: Tori James chapter 5.
0: That book of James 5.
1: Verse 14. To 15.
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0: Is that what I see?
1: Kan mo to awon agba wa.
0: That you bring him to the others.
1: Ka fi ororo ku.
0: That we are anointing.
1: O ma le.
0: Oh,
1: tonight. Sori ola Sunday.
0: Tomorrow Sunday.
1: Ibi to ba wa.
0: Anywhere you are.
1: Gbogbo eka ijo wa.
0: In all our branches.
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1: 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Somebody have finished your
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1: What is Peter told me?
0: Ki mo fun laye.
1: I should give you that.
0: Lati mo so eri yin.
1: To test it.
0: Emma send the eri.
1: Please send your testimony.
0: 081.
1: 081.
0: 123.
1: 123.
0: 2 2 2 2 2 2 2 2 2 2 2 2 2 2 2 2 2 2 2 2 2 2 2 2 2 2 2 2 2 2 2 2 2 2 2 2 2 2 2 2 2 2 2 2 2 2 2 2 2 2 2 2 2 2 2 2 2 2 2 2 2 2 2 2 2 2 2 2 2 2 2 2 2 2 2 2 2 2 2 2 2 2 2 2 2 2 2 2 2 2 2 2 2 2 2 2 2 2 2 2 2 2 2 2 2 2 2 2 2 2 2 2 2 2 2 2 2 2 2 2 2 2 2 2 2 2 2 2 2 2 2 2 2 2 2 2 2 2 2 2 2 2 2 2 2 2 2 2 2 2 2 2 2 2 2 2 2 2 2 2 2 2 2 2 2 2 2 2 2 2 2 2 2 2 2 2 2 2 2 2 2 2 2 2 2 2 2 2 2 2 1, 2, 3. 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
0: gbogbo awon to ri ti won segun
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0: en ti o ba le ja
1: you cannot fight
0: ko le segun
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0: 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Are you talking to
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0: mother? I'm talking
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0: Iragbiji lo wa.
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0: 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Owo.
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0: Eyi ti e wa ni danre.
1: Even those in the
0: danre. Ojo meta.
1: Wednesday.
0: Wednesday.
1: Wednesday.
0: Thursday.
1: Thursday.
0: Friday.
1: Friday.
0: Ni ose ta fe mu.
1: This week.
0: E rogolo.
1: Shout.
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1: When we are praying top
0: prayer. To se pelu solution.
1: To be solution.
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1: You got to use to deliver.
0: To job two for you.
1: Job body get just.
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0: Mo gba pada.
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1: he still waiting for
0: the church
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1: sa
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1: give that to me
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1: I tell your time
0: awon kekeke we lokoko fi man jare aladua you must be tight
1: Let God see you.
0: Can
1: you charge your best?
0: You see that
1: He shall dwell with you.
0: Baba, for an account.
1: 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God bless
0: you.
1: I commune with the Lord. As you are obedient, I take this step. That will be tomorrow. As you are obedient, I take this step. That will be tonight. Just in Abuja.
0: I will use my glory.